0: 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T's and C's apply. Only Triple M traffic starts with Brisbane's biggest delays. We've got a breakdown on Benson Street around High Street and Toowong, a breakdown on the Gateway southbound Old Cleveland Road through Belmont, a broken down truck on Ipswich Road outbound around Juliet Street has heavy haulage on scene, and there's lights out Gympie Road at Francis Road through Launton. Tough new e-scooter and e-bike laws are now in place to stop behaviour that puts lives at risk. Learn more at qld.gov.au, authorised by the Queensland Government. Brisbane, for good times and greatest hits on your smart speaker, just say play Triple M Brisbane.
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4: Good morning, I'm Matthew Layton. Social media giants are facing tougher rules with the Albanese government unveiling its digital duty of care laws today. Users could switch off content algorithms, while platforms breaching the rules could be fined more than $100 million. One Nation is brushing off calls to model its plan, allowing workers to access part of their super early. MP Barnaby Joyce telling the ABC people should not need economists to approve access to their own money.
5: Who are the people that have to give the imprimatur for you getting your own money?
4: Labor says the policy could damage retirement balances and put pressure on inflation. The trial of three men accused of killing Australian brothers Jake and Callum Robinson is underway. The pair were on a surfing trip in Mexico in 2024 when they were shot dead at a remote campsite in what police believe was a robbery gone wrong. And five Sydney Swans players will have to cover their own legal bills under strict AFL salary cap rules as an alleged sexual assault investigation continues.
3: Triple M Sport.
4: The Panthers are heading into the finals hungry for more after locking up another minor premiership. Penrith star Scott Sorensen says they're proud of the achievement, but the job is far from done ahead of Sunday's clash with the Roosters.
6: First and foremost, like, we're very happy and very grateful to be in this position again. Obviously, like you just touched on, we had some success over the last few years, and I'm just very lucky we've got a group that's still just as hungry, just as motivated.
7: Magic's crews work in some tough conditions, but they shouldn't have to deal with threats and violence. Please be respectful. They're here to help. There's no excuse for abuse.
4: Shower or two clearing today, down to 13 tonight. Mostly sunny tomorrow and 25. Every morning this week on Triple M Breakfast with Marto, Margo and Dan, win your way in to see the Foo Fighters for free on Brisbane's 104.5 Triple M.
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9: 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This is Triple M's $50,000 one repeat workday. There goes my head. This is the song.

0: Yeah. Triple M's $50,000 no repeat work day. If you won that, you could pay your bills. Or if you're Marto.
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0: Oh, for God's sake. 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

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Text 0484 101045. Like Maddie and Karina, who reminded me that it's the Bass Invaders' birthday from the Cars, Benjamin Orr. Would have been 79 if he stuck around. Let's do a couple now for Maddie on Two for Tuesday.

embracing the great duos. Chicken Salt and Chips, Mitch and The Morning, and this, 104.5 Triple M's Two for Tuesday.

That is a tune, Triple M Park's two car songs in the Two for Tuesday garage. Their bass player and singer, Benjamin Orr, would have been 79 had he stuck around today. Mitch in the Morning, your chance at 50 grand coming up. It's the Triple M $50,000 one repeat workday. I'll let you know what one song can win you the cash and change your life next.

0: Thanks for checking out Triple M's $50,000 One Repeat Workday. The one song we're repeating today is My Hero from the Foo Fighters. When that plays again, because it's already happened once, 133353. Rach is in Bethania. What's the plan for the money?
1: My partner and his family, we've got a yacht for a week up in Bailey Beach. So, yeah, they're doing it all out this year. So, if we were to sail in a yacht, it'd be amazing.
0: Whitehaven Beach, no kids, can forget about the world.
1: Sun, surf, beers, actually margaritas, I think we're making. Should be amazing.
0: My Hero, Foo Fighters. That's the song we're repeating today, okay?
1: Okay, no worries. Thank you very much. I will look out for it.
0: When it plays, 133353. Is it coming up next?
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3: Hey, Triple M's Mitch in the morning, checking out why September 8 matters on the Brizzy music scene. But you won't fool the 1972, T-Rex have their biggest hit here in Brisbane with that song. It goes to number 3. 1990, the B-52s are in town at Festival Hall for Triple M on the same day. John Bon Jovi has the number one hairdo and the number one song on the FM 104 charts with Blaze of Glory from the Young Guns 2 movie. And in 2002... Iron Maiden singer Bruce Dickinson starts his new job as an airline pilot. Ladies and gentlemen, we'll shortly be taking off. Please ensure your seatbelt is securely fastened and your seat is in the rock and roll position. They fly into Brisbane November 18 and 19 for Triple M. We'll have tickets to give away closer to the gig. And from that list, we're going to do some Bon Jovi for you next to Triple M.
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11: 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Only Triple M traffic starts with Brisbane's biggest delays. Got a crash in Windsor, Northey Street near Victoria Street to avoid. Got a crash in Stafford Heights, Roadie Road near Appleby Road. And a crash in Holland Park West, Pack Motorway inbound at Gaza Road to look out for this morning as well. Welcome to Snowy River Country. 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For good times and greatest hits, any smart speaker, just say play Triple M Brisbane.
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14: Good morning, I'm Matthew Layton. The Albanese government

0: Nationals leader Matt Canavan has told News 24 he's deeply sceptical of governments deciding what people can read on their phones.
1: I don't like big tech. I don't trust big tech companies either, but I trust big government just about as much.
0: Labor says the plan is about online safety, not censorship. Meanwhile, the government is hitting back at One Nation's push to redirect 3% of super into housing, warning workers could retire $25,000 worse off. The weekly grocery bill could get another nasty bump from El Nino. Experts warn hot, dry weather across eastern Australia could hurt crops and push food prices higher, with global wheat, fuel and fertiliser costs already climbing. And the parents of Perth brothers Jake and Callum Robinson are confronting a painful court process, with three men on trial in Mexico accused of their 2024 killings.
2: Triple M Sport.
0: Former Cronulla skipper Wade Graham says the Sharks need to move on from losing home ground advantage. Their clash with the Cowboys has been shifted from Shark Park to Allianz Stadium.
3: It's out of the club's hands, so that the players and that just have to deal with it, right? Like, yeah. This is the cards we've been dealt. Get your preparation done. Hopefully they got plans to play in bigger games and more finals down the road, and you're going to be there anyway.
0: Meanwhile, North Queensland's Reuben Cotter is heading to the judiciary tonight, pleading not guilty to a grade 2 careless high tackle charge.
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0: Shower or two clearing today, down to 13 tonight. Mostly sunny tomorrow and 25. 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
7: How would 50 grand look on your life? Going to try it out? Triple M's $50,000 one repeat workday is on. Like the name suggests, we're going to repeat one song today, and this is it. Can't make it any easier. You know the song, The Foo Fighters, My Hero. When you hear it played a second time, because it's already played once, you call 1-333-53 for your chance at 50 grand. Look, I'm not saying you can't listen to work and you should call in sick so you can hear every song on the radio, but just saying, 50 grand would buy a lot of cold and flu tablets, wouldn't it?

for listening. This is 104.5 Brizzy's Triple M. You're home for good times in the morning. Greatest hits all day. And it was on this day, 1990, that this song was number one on the FM 104 charts. And John Bon Jovi was busy chipping away at the hole in the ozone layer with that hairspray just to keep that hair defying gravity. From the Young Guns 2 soundtrack, Ways of Glory, John Bon Jovi, number one in 1990 on the FM 104 charts.

0: Is it one?
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0: Is it two? Yes, yes, it's two.
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Thanks for working with Brisbane's 104.5 Triple M. You're home for good times in the morning. Greatest hits all day. Some classic CCR. Have you ever seen the rain? Not likely to today. Mostly cloudy. Fine tomorrow. And at least a 50% chance of showers from Thursday through to Sunday.

0: We treat all songs equally here at Triple M, so when we play Good Times and Greatest Hits, I was just saying, we don't have favourites. So
1: Tucker's Daughter.
0: Margot.
1: It's my favourite song of all time.
0: Yeah, I know, but the other songs are right here. You might offend them. Hey!

0: You can't win it if you're not listening. Revolutionary concept, we know, but this is how the Triple M $50,000 one repeat workday works. There's one song, we're going to repeat it today. Let's make that easier. This is the song we're going to repeat. Foo Fighters, My Hero. It's already played once, so when you hear it again, 1-3-3-5-3 for your chance at $50,000. It will repeat before 4. Dare to dream about how that changes your life. We'll be back next with Diamond Dave slipping back into the spandex for the greatest moment he had with Van Halen, in my humble opinion.
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1: 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Oh, I have to be the 80s.
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4: Hello there, I'm Matthew Layton. Big tech is facing another crackdown as the government moves to reshape how social media works. Labor's draft reforms would give users more say over the content appearing in their feeds. Employment Minister Amanda Rishworth has told Nine the goal is accountability, not censorship.
5: I think most Australians, particularly parents, are very keen on this. They don't want to see, for example, social media or other big tech companies not taking responsibility for stopping things like grooming behaviour.
4: Two men have been jailed for 34 years for the contract killing of gangland figure Gavin Preston outside a Melbourne cafe in 2023. A car has dropped into a sinkhole after a burst water main flooded a road at Canning Vale in Perth South, disrupting water to nearby homes. And King Charles has drawn a firm line with Prince Harry, formally declaring he's not a working royal and must cover his own security, home and expenses.
3: Triple M Sport.
4: The Panthers have another minor premiership in the cupboard, but their eyes are firmly on the bigger prize. Forward Liam Martin says there is plenty still to achieve.
6: You know, it's a long season and finish at the top, it's, a wonderful achievement. But at the end of the day, no one really remembers who won the minor premiership. It's the big prize at the end that everyone remembers and everyone wants to get. So, that's the main goal.
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4: Shower or two clearing today, down to 13 tonight. Mostly sunny tomorrow and 25. 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

0: here on Brisbane's 104.5 Triple M. Did we just repeat a song? Is that Natasha from Bribie Island?
1: Oh my God, yes it is.
0: What's going on in your day, Natasha?
1: It's all about you on Triple M. I'm just sitting here waiting for Foo Fighters double play.
0: Ah, yes. My hero by the Foo Fighters. Mitch played it this morning and they tied my one hand behind my back and said, Kieran, you have to play it again.
1: And now Kieran is my hero.
0: You are on the shortlist for $50,000. What are you going to do with that kind of cash?
1: I want to buy a motorhome campervan thing and kick it to Cairns and see the Daintree with the family.
0: Oh, you're going to be a blue rinse nomad. Is that what they call them? Something like that.
1: Purple. Absolutely purple. We'll go blue a couple more years.
0: Thanks for keeping tabs on us, Natasha.
1: Thank you so much, Triple M. And shout out to all the tradies out there on the job sites today. Thank you.
0: You're absolutely welcome. Triple M's $50,000 one repeat workday. We'll do it again tomorrow. And it's Triple M's two for Tuesday, so let's do another one from the Foo Fighters. Don't forget, Foo Fighters tickets tomorrow morning, 8:05, with Mardo, Margo and Dan on Triple M Breakfast, all right?

0: Premium's $50,000 no repeat workday. If you won that, you could pay your bills. Or if you're Margo.
1: Turkey hair transplant.
0: Yeah, great suggestion.
1: Turkey breast.
0: Turkey. Wait, what?
1: Better than a kick in the nuts.
0: Yeah, definitely.
2: Triple M's $50,000 no repeat workday.

There's Seal with Crazy on Triple M. So the rumours are true. Midnight Oil have a brand new record coming out. It's a live sneaky reunion show they did at Selena's in Sydney back in 2017. But because it was so long ago, that means Bones Hillman and Rob Hurst are on the record. Live at Selena's, Midnight Oil, out November 27. Here they are on Triple M.

0: You can see Limp Bizkit performing at the Good Things Festival, which is on at the Showgrounds Sunday, December 6th, I think it is. That should be a good show. Behind Blue Eyes, I like their version better than The Who's, just quietly. I usually like the original better, but there you go. John Farnham coming up as we continue the good times and greatest hits for your workday. And this one from Oasis, of course. Now, do you remember this song from the 70s from Neil Young? Now, Southern Man was a protest song he put out against the southern states of America, including Alabama, but there was a reply song that came out, very famous one that we play quite often here on Triple M, which includes Neil Young in the lyrics, actually. They call him out on it. That's coming up in minutes on Triple M.
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0: You're on Brisbane's 104.5 Triple M, getting behind the Lions for season 26. They're third on the ladder, taking on the sixth-placed Crows this Saturday afternoon at the Gabba. If you want to be there, all you have to do is listen to Triple M's Rush Hour this afternoon with Dobbo and Elliot. You knew there was a catch, didn't you? So they'll give you a code word you need to text in to get in the draw for those tickets, all right? So if you want to be at the Gabba this Saturday, supporting the Lions, Triple M's Rush Hour between 4 and 6 this afternoon. Pearl Jam, we're going to play that for you shortly. That one from the B-52s. And some Tracy Chapman. Good times and greatest hits right through your workday. This is Brizzy's Triple M.
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0: about.
1: Neo-Nazi leader Tom Sewell's White Australia Party has launched a High Court challenge to its ban, arguing the federal hate group laws are unconstitutional. El Nino is shaping up as another headache for household budgets. Hot and dry conditions across eastern Australia could hit wheat and other crops, while rising diesel and fertiliser costs are adding to fears of another round of food inflation. And the free COVID jab is being wound back for most Australians from October 1. Over 75s will still qualify every 6 months, with free doses also remaining for over 65s and some higher risk adults.
2: Triple M Sport.
1: Reuben Cotter's season is on the line at the NRL judiciary tonight. North Queensland is fighting his grade 2 careless high tackle charge, hoping to free him for Saturday's knockout clash with Cronulla at Allianz Stadium. If he loses, Cotter cops a 2-game ban. And a major change is looming for the Big Bash, with Cricket Australia close to privatising the competition. But not everyone is on board, with New South Wales, Queensland and South Australia pushing back against the proposal.
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4: Hello, Tony Auden here with a look at Brisbane's weather. The odd shower possible today, then tomorrow. Partly cloudy skies with a top of 25 degrees before another breezy cooler change and more showers from Thursday. For Brisbane's best news, sport and weather, tune in to 7 News at 6 p.m.
5: 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When everything is on the line, these are the moments that matter. 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

This is Brizzy's 104.5 Triple M. G'day, my name's Kieran. It is Triple M's $50,000 no repeat workday. I'm trekking through it with you here, and as a self-confessed air drummer, I have my air drum sticks ready for Phil Collins in the air tonight, the famous bit right in the middle. Hope you enjoy it as much as I will too. This is Triple M.

0: We were thinking, how can we do more with good times and greatest hits during the workday? Then Marto suggested, why don't we just leave the mics on during the songs?
1: The love shines over my horizon, Jesus. 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
0: We ended the meeting there.

0: Oh, the Aussie rock queen, Chrissy Amphlett with her Divinyls mates. It's Brisbane's 104.5 Triple M. Looking forward to the 5th of November. Triple M brings the Foo Fighters, Dave Grohl and the guys back to Brisbane. It's going to be an epic show on Thursday, the 5th of November. If you want to go for free, Mardo Margo and Down on Triple M Breakfast have got your tickets.
1: Thanks a lot for coming out tonight, you guys.
0: You can go out and see these. Foo Fighters live. Great songs. They always put on a great live show. If you want free tickets tomorrow morning, Mardo, Margo and Dan, Triple M Breakfast, after 8:30, you've got the chance to win a double pass, all right? On the way, some INXS and a song from the Eagles about what sounds like a dodgy Airbnb to me. That's coming up on Triple M.
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14: 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I mean, no one's actually said it, but I know they're thinking it. 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

0: I'm sure workplace health and safety will cover that. Falling down the mountain, it's Brisbane's 104.5 Triple M with Lou and Jarch on the way for the early drive home.
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0: Whatever the job, it takes you and a Ranger. The race for the NRL Telstra Premiership reaches its peak as eight teams battle for glory in the final series. 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

0: Lutwyche, and we've got some debris to avoid on the Gateway Motorway, Eagle Farm, southbound. 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
4: Hi there, I'm Amy Goggins. The Communications Minister says a global reckoning is coming for big tech. Labor's new digital duty of care laws would force platforms to take more responsibility for online harm, or giving Australians greater control over what they see.
5: For too long, tech companies have been running real-time, unregulated product testing on Australians, and their platforms and tools have infiltrated our daily lives in ways that we could never have imagined. Some good, but some with terrible consequences.
4: That's Annika Wells speaking there. Three men have gone on trial for the alleged murders of Australian brothers Jake and Callum Robinson and their American friend in Mexico in 2024. Motorsport is marking 20 years since the death of Peter Brock, who was killed while competing in a rally in WA. And the weekly grocery shop could become even more expensive. A record strength El Nino that'll bring hot and dry conditions to eastern Australia would hit crops and see food prices rise.
2: Embody the spirit of the warrior with the new Suzuki Marine Stealth Line, a look that commands attention. 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
4: The Panthers aren't letting their fourth minor premiership in 7 years distract them from their grand final dreams.
6: You know, it's a long season, and finish at the top, it's, a wonderful achievement, but at the end of the day, no one really remembers who won the minor premiership. It's the big prize at the end that everyone remembers and everyone wants to get. So, that's the main goal.
4: That's prop Liam Martin speaking there. And Cowboys co-captain Ruben Cotter will front the NRL judiciary tonight in a bid to play against the Sharks this weekend.
7: Energex crews work in some tough conditions, but they shouldn't have to deal with threats and violence.

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2: The Lions are putting a positive spin on their crushing defeat to the Swans. Co-captain Josh Dunkley saying, "You don't lose, you learn," in preparation for this Saturday night's semi-final against Adelaide.
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2: 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Cricket Australia is pushing ahead with plans to privatise the BBL despite several states, including Queensland, opposing the move.
4: Showers clearing later on across Brisbane. Tomorrow looking partly cloudy, heading for a top of 25 degrees. Thursday, a few showers forecast and 23 degrees. 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

0: dead spiders up. So, and I spread their legs out so it looked like they were ready to pounce.
1: Oh, genius.
2: Oh, my God, Maggie.
0: And then I sent him photos of the said spiders all through his car and just had them placed.
2: That's good. That's smart. I might use that one. Watch out, Judge. Dead spiders coming your way.
1: That's amazing.
2: Thanks, Maggie.
1: Do you want to know why you'll never use that one?
2: Why?
1: Because I know you're not touching a dead or alive spider.
2: You're dead right, Jack.
3: You're dead right. Lou and Judge on Triple M. Do you guys want to play a bit of Can I Get Your Number next?
2: Yeah.
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7: 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Sign up today. There's a breakdown on the gateway northbound around the Logan Motorway through Druvale. Multi-vehicle crash on Moray Field Road southbound at Coots Drive through Burpengary. A multi-vehicle prang on Anzac Avenue eastbound at Nathan Road heading through Kippering. First Water Main repairs have Hall Street blocked around Isaac Street through Milton and delays on the Pacific Motorway from the Gabba out towards Greenslopes. 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
1: 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Rowing revolt, fresh safety concerns over the Fitzroy. Smoke blankets homes as crews battle a blaze near Ipswich. And UQ staff walk off the job. 7 News at 6.
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1: Mate, cool. These just keep getting better and better.
2: I need a pair of those for all the outside work I do.
1: God, mate, you've been

0: It's radio, Lou.
1: It's late.
0: Okay, I'm going to read the questions, Em. First to get the answer gets the point. No need to buzz in. Now, are you ready?
2: Yep.
0: Young Padawan. In that case, you're going up against the Jedi Master that is Louisa Dalton. Are you ready?
1: Si,
0: Jedi
1: Senorita. Master Dalton. Okay. Si, Senorita.
0: Wow, she's starting bilingual. This is scary, Emma. In that case, my sweet, sweet angels, you versus Lou begins in 3, 2, 1. Thought I'd trick. Don't get caught. Now! Which AFL's team's colours are black and white?
1: Yeah, Collingwood.
0: Correct. In Finding Nemo, where did Nemo and his father Marlon live?
1: P. Sherman 42, all the way, Sydney.
0: So what'd you say, Emma?
2: The anemone.
3: The anemone is sort of true.
0: Yeah, okay. The Great Barrier Reef. What's the anemone?
1: It goes,
3: the
1: anemone.
3: The home of clownfish live in the anemone.
0: Yeah.
3: The
0: Jesus Christ.
1: Well, P. Sherman 42 all the way, Sydney was pretty impressive.
0: No, it wasn't.
1: It was.
0: You say it all the time. Everyone knows it. Shush. The final episode of Colin from Accounts aired last night. Which real-life couple stars in the series?
1: Colin and Mary.
0: Very close. Patrick Bramall and Harriet Dyer. Australia is heading into El Nino this summer. What does that mean?
1: Hot weather.
2: Rain.
3: Yeah.
0: It means hot, dry conditions. It's going to be a bloody steamer. Kryptonite is a long by... Kryptonite is a song by which band?
1: It's Three Doors Down.
0: The In-Between Is Three has been confirmed by which streaming service?
1: Stan. Paramount Plus.
0: Emma, just say something.
1: Prime. Apple. Disney.
0: Yes, Emma. Yes, Emma. Who is the Queen Consort?
1: Queen Elizabeth III.
0: Married to the King. Camilla Parker Bowles. No. Yeah, weirdly enough, Lou, it wasn't. Which NRL player's number has reportedly been leaked?
1: Reece Walsh.
3: Reece Walsh?
1: Yes.
3: Yeah. It was Reece Walsh.
0: Which pop star took a tumble in front of fans at Melbourne's Rod Laver Arena? That's correct, Emma. An Aussie woman has been laid to rest in a coffin made from which fungi? Not giving it to you because Ash said that outside in our meeting, so you
1: Sorry,
0: knew it.
1: Sorry, I use my brain.
0: So I'm giving it to Emma.
3: Wow.
0: What was the score there? Four all.
1: Oh,
0: Emma, what is your favourite colour?
2: Blue. Pink.
0: Yes, Em.
3: Em has got it.
1: Well done, Emma.
0: Wow.
1: I'm a pink girl too.
0: You're a pearl. Very well done. $350 voucher
1: well
0: to Blast
1: done,
0: and Dull. You've done it. You've bloody crushed
2: you.
0: It. Wow. I knew you'd be full of knowledge. What about that fish one?
1: Anemone.
2: I don't know how to say
1: Hey, they don't either on Nemo, so it's okay.
0: Yeah, you've absolutely crushed.
3: Well done, Emma. It's Lou and Charge on Triple M. Let's check the Instant X, why don't we?
1: Yeah.
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8: 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Breakdowns on the gateway northbound through Druvale and again through Nudgee. One on the Bruce Highway southbound through Alimba. Multi-vehicle prang wrapping up on Moray Field Road southbound at Cooch Drive in Burthengary, and one on Anzac Avenue eastbound around Nathan Road through Kippering. First Water Main repairs have Hall Street blocked around Isaac Street heading through Milton. 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

0: on at Triple M, and oh, it's a very sad time when we get to the end of Chewbacca Tuesday.
1: Not really.
2: Yeah, it is.
1: Way closer to, Thrust Thursday.
2: That's Winston Churchill Wednesday. Anyway, true. We got some DMs from the listeners.
1: We do. This was you pranking your dad, the fake geriatric lawnmower campaign.
0: Yes.
1: Which was so good. So pretty much Jarch had to read out lines about being an old man. Jarch's dad did.
2: That's right.
1: And it was like having an, you know, declining body, losing his memory and his mind. And he was just reading like.
2: Like willy-nilly.
1: Yeah, he didn't even think.
2: Couldn't give a rip.
1: At the Babe Lass said, set out to prank him, ended up helping him.
2: Yeah, correct.
0: Got a lawnmower.
1: And he got $1,000 cash.
2: Oh my goodness. $1,000.
0: Oh my goodness.
1: Ebony Brooks said, my brother and I once did the broken TV screen prank on my dad, and he thought the TV was really broken and threw it off the shelf and really broke it. That's amazing.
2: Oh, mate. And the thing is, no matter what, he was not going to believe you.
1: Yeah.
2: Like you could say, Dad, it was just fake and it was broken. Yeah, sure, you bloody were. Yeah.
1: Poof, out the window.
2: Yeah.
1: At Billy Wall said, when I heard the geriatric lawnmower, I actually thought about buying one for my gramps. Someone should invent that.
2: Oh, it's a fair income. It's a good idea.
1: Like a safety feature for older people.
2: Yeah. Little ramp coming in and off. Bloody great idea.
1: It'd be good also for beginners. I reckon I'd be all right on the geriatric lawnmower.
2: We'd need the location services so you don't get lost. When does it run? No, need you get lost.
1: Room over the other side of the farm.
2: All right, see you tomorrow.
1: Ciao.
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6: 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There's a multi-vehicle crash on Ipswich Road. Outbound, two left turn lanes are blocked at O'Keefe Street heading through the Gabba. Delays are back past Vulture Street. There's some slow going on the Gateway northbound from Nudgee up to the Pine Rivers Bridge. Southbound from Murray down to Mackenzie is starting to bunch up as well. There's burst water and repairs blocking Hall Street between Isaac Street and Castle Main Street in Milton. Catch all of Zufa boxing action on Paramount Plus, 10 a.m. Sunday. It's Garcia versus Ben. 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
3: G'day, Max Futcher with you again. Making news this hour, two people killed in a light plane crash at Logan have been identified. Ian Campbell and his daughter Hannah died after their plane came down 8 minutes after taking off.

0: The Lions have drawn first blood in the battle with Adelaide this week, with Zach Bailey turning down a big offer from the Crows to stay in Brisbane, signing on for 8 years. At the US Open, Alina Rybakina is one win away from becoming world number one after a straight sets win over Naomi Osaka.
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2: Showers clearing later on across Brisbane. Tomorrow looking partly cloudy, heading for a top of 25 degrees. Thursday, a few showers forecast and 23 degrees. And listener knows what Aussie ears want to hear, the best radio and audio created for you.
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5: 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From the Bruce to the M1 and everywhere in between. We've got two blokes ready to join you. Ben Dobbin, Elliot Lovejoy. 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
6: A show live out of Queensland for every single Queenslander. Tuesday afternoon, the 8th of September, a man that today has become one with the peninsula, Ben Dobbin. Hello, mate.
7: Hello, Elliot. How are you? How are we, Queensland? I hope everybody's well. Happy Tuesday. Was out at Dolphins HQ today. They had their all-in. A lot going on. Big, big week of footy with the Lions playing here as well as the Dolphins in a semi-final and also the Cowboys. So we're going to tick a lot off this afternoon. We've got a lot happening, eh?
6: I would love to live in Redcliffe.
7: Really?
6: Oh, God, we tried so hard. We got priced out of Redcliffe.
7: You liked Redcliffe.
6: I love Redcliffe with every inch of my being. I think it's my favourite suburb in this state.
7: Really?
6: Area.
7: That's good to know.
6: It's boring info, isn't it? Anyway, today on Triple M's Rush here, outside of that, the biggest story is the world of rowing in Rockhampton.
7: Yeah.
6: The athletes have put their hand up and saying, no, no, no, we don't want this happening here. Now the Premier's speaking out and his party. Oh, it's bedlam.
7: That is a great way to describe it. It is bedlam. I don't know who wins this one. Right. Maybe the man who holds the most money. Maybe the government.
6: I think we know who wins this one. What we should do next is go to a source. We're going to speak to one of the great rowers in this state, a man that's very hopeful to have a spot.
7: Well, he's not a rower. He's a coxswain. So he steers the boat. He actually doesn't physically row.
6: So he's the boss.
7: Some would say. They like to think they are.
6: They're the big coxswain. Dogs. They're normally quite small.
7: They're the small dogs. Yeah. With a big bite.
6: Like a chihuahua.
7: Yeah.
6: Well, coxswain, Tom Shaw, very hopeful to be part of the Olympics of 2032. He has very strong takes on where the rowing is in this state, moving forward for the Olympics and beyond. And he's going to join us inside 4 minutes on Triple M.

0: the rowing was shifted to Penrith in New South Wales and you couldn't compete in front. And what's the sentiment from Queensland rowers that if that's the case, if the government say, well, too bad, we're going to Penrith and we're going to compete there, is there a sentiment within that people would be disappointed that they aren't competing in front of their home crowd in their state?
1: I definitely do think that. And it actually lines up. Queensland will probably be fronting a lot of the Australian Olympians, especially on the boys' side. We already have three or four senior level athletes, which is the most we've had in a very long time. And there's another five or six coming through the under 23s, the US college system. So a lot of the actual representation at the 2032 Olympics will be Queensland athletes. And to have it down in New South Wales, where it's such a rare opportunity, something once in your lifetime to have an Australian Olympic, let alone in Brisbane, would be very disappointing to not be able to, you know, have your mates just come down, watch you and support you and all your family and friends.
2: Tom Shaw, look, I mean, you're certainly a name that we're keeping an eye on too because we want to see you as part of those games. You've already done amazing things for Queensland and the world of rowing. We appreciate your honest take on the situation that is the Fitzroy River with our rowers for 2032 at the moment, mate. Thanks for joining us on Triple M. Drush out the Salvi.
1: Cheers, Dobbo. Thanks, Elliot.
2: Well, I mean, it seems if all the athletes are saying, no, it can't work, it's not a thing, they're going to have to pull some money out and build one, right?
0: They're not going to, Boral want to do that. They've got this pit there that they can turn into.
2: So let's do it.
0: Why not?
2: Let's do it.
0: Jared Blay, if you know better.
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1: 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Watch out for debris on the gateway northbound after Wynnum Road through Tingalpa. Multi-vehicle prey on Ipswich Road outbound. Two left lanes blocked at O'Keefe Street through the Gabba. Delays are back to River Terrace. And delays on the Centenary Highway as you make your way from Carroll Park out towards Springfield Lakes. Heavy on the Logan Motorway heading from Allen Grove out towards Parkinson. 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

0: Well, I'm not actually in the stores, but they may not get in trouble, but it's the fashion ones that they're trying to catch. So
1: there's a Ralph Lauren shirt. If there's a Ralph Lauren shirt or if there's a Zimmerman dress that's been kindly donated by somebody who doesn't know and it gets put up for $5 and it's worth $400, there's problems.
0: Well, they also have the special rack for the designer brands.
1: Right.
0: Yeah.
2: Good on you, mate. 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Up next, we're going to sit down with a man that is never dull, never boring. That's just the way he plays his footy. His name is Jack Bostock. The Dolphins gear up for a huge game against the Wars, and he's right after this on Triple M.
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5: 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There's a breakdown on the gateway northbound through Nudgee, one southbound through Alimba, a multi-vehicle crash on Ipswich Road, two outbound left turn lanes are blocked at O'Keefe Street through the Gabba, delays are back to River Terrace, breakdown on the gateway southbound after Southern Crossway at Eagle Farm, and delays too at the moment on the Centenary Highway as you make your way 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
2: That's Jack Bostock on Triple M's Rush Hour. We're going to hear from Maxi Plath too after 5 o'clock, who was out there at KO Stadium as well. I've had about 7 women in our Triple M HQ offices today knowing that Jack was coming up on the show asking if you were prepared to hand out his phone number, so I'm going to leave that with you. But it would seem he's a very popular figure with his teammates, yes, but also with the opposite
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3: Got a young girl in Newcastle, very smitten.
2: That's
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3: Not
2: news.
3: Conducive. Not conducive that his girlfriend is in Newcastle. But anyway,
2: I'm going to leave that alone. The Dolphins and the Warriors, that game right here, Triple M Saturday afternoon, also on the Listener app.
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5: 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There's a broken down truck on Cleveland Road on the eastbound on-ramp after Cross Street or the Gateway through Belmont. Breakdown on the Gateway southbound shoulder after Southern Crossway as you head through Nudgee. Delays on the Centenary Highway for the outbound run from Carroll Park all the way to Springfield. And some busy going too on the Western Freeway from Mount Coother out to Fig Tree Pocket. 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

0: with the Warriors. The captain says he's determined to deliver glory for the peninsula, where he plans to remain as a one-club man. And in the AFL, the Lions have signed Premiership star Zach Bailey on an 8-year contract extension. He was sought by Adelaide for a reported $10 million.
1: Showers clearing later on across Brisbane. Tomorrow looking partly cloudy, heading for a top of 25 degrees. Thursday, a few showers forecast and 23 degrees. 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
9: 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Only place to see in the book now. Quokkas, we learnt yesterday, are little marsupial things from WA. Not birds, as a lot of our team seem to think. All you have to do is beat Ben Dobbin in a general knowledge quiz, and the Quokkas are yours. Not to keep, but you can
8: Give me a spell.
9: Yeah.
8: Give me a spell.
9: Where are we going?
8: We are going to Casey from Chambers Flats. How are you, Casey?
10: Yeah, good, mate. Yourself?
8: All right. Best of luck this afternoon. I don't wish you a lot of luck, but I'm just going to say, hope you go okay.
10: I'll be right.
8: Okay.
9: Doesn't need it. Casey, any area of expertise before we start? Geography, math, entertainment, sport?
10: Geography.
9: Everything. Okay. All right, you're going to start us off then. Casey in Chambers Flat, the capital of the great nation that is New Zealand. Up the wires for those fans.
10: Wellington.
9: That is correct. Good start. Ben Dobbin, too easy. How long was the deal that Zach Bailey has just signed for the Brisbane Lions moving forward?
8: Utah, give me 8.
9: Back to you, Casey. The US Open, it's currently underway. What kind of surface is it played on?
10: Clay?
9: No.
8: Rebound ace.
9: Yeah, hardcore, I would have
8: hardcore
9: taken.
8: Hardcore rebound ace.
9: Dobbo, which British rock band has announced an Australian tour in 2027 and is snubbing Queensland?
8: Radiohead.
9: That's correct. Casey, you're going to need this next one to stay in it. Vern Cotter is the new head coach of which Queensland professional sporting side?
10: The red?
9: Yes. Dobbo, you can take out the win here. Again, our producer Cody writes all these amazing questions that are in the note, and then you get crap towards the back end. What is the most stolen food in the world? Far out. That is bottom of the barrel. Dobbin, to sew it up, the most stolen food in the world.
11: Fruit?
9: No. Casey, any idea?
10: Cereal?
9: The idea of people running in and stealing that much Special K that's the most in the world.
8: What is it, just out of curiosity?
9: It's cheese. Casey, I've lost a score. What is the tallest mountain in Australia, Casey?
10: Mount Kosciuszko.
9: That is correct. I'm going to give you 2 points for the cereal answer, and we're going to flip you to the lead and a win. Well done.
10: Well, thank you.
9: You said to tell you if I'm going to cheat blatantly, I'm doing it. I cheated, giving Casey the win, gave him 2 points.
8: I quit doing this quiz.
9: Well, who's going to play?
8: I don't care. Quiz is dead.
9: Well,
8: you
9: we
8: gotta cheat.
9: We're giving away tickets, and you've got a double pass to the Currumbin Wildlife Sanctuary to see the quokkas. Good on you, Casey.
10: Thank you very much.
8: I'll say it like I said yesterday. I hope Casey gets bitten by a lorikeet.
9: We had complaints after that, too.
8: Did you?
9: Yeah, multiple. All right, we'll have more tickets to see the quokkas and get bitten by birds tomorrow. Currumbin Wildlife Sanctuary is a very special one, family-run and owned as well for a long, long time, like our friends at Penrite Oil. Up next, speaking of in the family, this man, like his dad, is turning into a bit of a folk legend in rugby league. He's a great watch. He's an integral part of the Dolphins as they head across the ditch to take on the Wars this weekend. Maxi Plath, next on Triple M.

0: live across Queensland on Triple M, the Rush Hour. You are Dobbo and Elliot. We have your tickets to the Lions and the Crows Saturday night. 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
0: Stories that matter across the state of Queensland this afternoon. Let's stay with the Lions because this is significant. Zach Bailey, young gun, a lot of conjecture that he might leave. There were conversations around maybe Adelaide getting him. He has signed one of the biggest extensions I've ever seen in the world AFL. 8 years. He'll be with the Lions to the end of 2034. For reference, you'll be

0: Let's just get it sorted.
1: I was on the Premier side until we spoke to Tom Shaw, who is entrenched in that world, yeah. And I've had my opinion changed. So I suggest if you get a chance, catch
0: have
1: up
0: a
1: on our podcast.
0: To it. He was very strong and honest, and there's, you know, those 500 Australian rowers, 6,000 world rowers.
1: Yep.
0: Come on, DC, you're a good man. Jared Blair, you're a good man. You get it. Just fall on your sword for this one.
1: Yeah, Tom got his point across without being a dick, which we could probably learn from. Check it out via the podcast. So, Drasio QLD. Coming up next is a man whose resume is already incredible. He's about to add to it. He's the new coach of the Queensland Reds after just leaving the Blues in Super Rugby, coached internationally at Scotland and Ireland as well. You're going to meet a man fresh to Queensland, Vern Cotter, next on Triple M.
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4: 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A three-car nose-to-tail prang on the Story Bridge, outbound in the left lane after Kemp Place in the valley. Delays are back to Bowen Bridge Road to about Gregory Terrace. Broken down van on the inner city bypass, eastbound left lane after the Breakfast Creek Tunnel at Bowen Hills. Delays are back to Kingsford Smith Drive and delays on the Gateway northbound from Nudgee. 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

live across Queensland on Triple M, the Rush Hour. You with Dobbo and Elliot. Special guest this afternoon, he is the new head coach of the Queensland Reds. We know that Les Kiss is off to the Wallabies, and I don't think they could have got a more qualified human being if they tried. Been with the Crusaders, he's coached the Scottish national team, Fiji as well, and he settles here in Queensland. Introducing Vern Cotter. Welcome to Triple M's Rush Hour. Welcome to

0: bits and pieces, not a lot. As you said, Les did a great job. Thorny before him. So it's just adding a couple of percent around the place that can just give us an edge.
1: Yeah, it really is a great place to coach, and they demand success. Australian rugby, talk to us from the outside. It hasn't been as strong as what we'd like over a long period of time. We've had success in 91 and 99. But in your opinion, what do we need to do from a rugby perspective, outside looking in, and you just got here, to change that? And do you believe that you can have that success?
0: Yeah, I do. I think there's quality here. There's hardworking people. And I think you just got to start believing and set a couple of sites in and around your target areas of the game that will make you more competitive. And I believe, you know, there's great work done by Joe Schmidt. And I think, you know, Les is going to take that on. We've got Mike Cron, who's a bit of an expert out of New Zealand around set piece. And I know he's working in the background. What I feel here amongst this group is there's a real desire to move forward and get better. And crikey, I can't believe the weather here. Like, if you can't get better and, you know, 28 degrees every day, no wind, snow, or, you know, it's a real help having that climate.
2: Vern Cotter, the new coach of the Queensland Reds, quickly want to officially welcome you to the state of Queensland. If Triple M's Rush Hour can help in any way, I don't know if you're looking at real estate, whether you want to be in surfers paradise and commute into Brisbane. 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I don't know if you've settled on your place and residence in Brisbane yet.
0: Mate, I'm just a decent wine shop where you can get a decent bottle to take home.
2: Every suburb in this state, then. Amen, you'll mate. Be right. Vern yeah. Cotter, hey.
1: We can help you with that.
2: Congrats on the gig. Right. We're elated to have you as part of the Reds. We really appreciate your time on Triple M this afternoon.
0: Oh, thanks very much, boys. Cheers. Appreciate it.
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5: 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Start your search today. Breakdown on the Bruce Highway southbound before the Diag Highway at Caboolture. Broken down van on the inner city bypass eastbound left lane after the Breakfast Creek Tunnel at Bowen Hills. Delays are back to Kingsford Smith Drive. It's about to be towed away though. Got some slow going still on the Centenary Highway from Sumner to Jindalee and outbound from Carroll Park out to Springfield. And delays too on the Western Freeway from Mount Coot. 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
3: Max Futcher with you. Making news this hour, fourth generation dairy farmer Ian Campbell and his 23-year-old daughter Hannah have been identified as the victims of a fatal plane crash at Logan. They were killed when their plane plunged into a paddock at Stockley yesterday. Authorities are monitoring a bushfire at South Ripley as it continues to burn near homes.
4: It was surreal, yes. There were so many people around looking after us. The fireys were brilliant.
3: Resident Gillian Bailey speaking to 7 News there earlier today. The blaze came just 200 metres from her property. The federal government has a plan for a digital duty of care covering social media algorithms. It's threatening tech giants with $100 million fines. And an oversized esky lid will protect Queensland commuters from a 1 in 10,000 year flood. The 80-ton lid is being built inside the new Albert Street station as part of the Cross River Rail project.
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3: Danger is looming for the Dolphins' finals opponents. Finn's 5'8", Izzy Katoa, declaring he's yet to play his best footy ahead of the Warriors clash. Teammate Jermaine Asako insists he'll give his all for the Finns' first finals campaign before making his move to the Melbourne Storm. And in the AFL, the Lions have drawn first blood in the battle with Adelaide this week, with Zach Bailey turning down a big offer from the Crows to stay in Brisbane.
5: 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Tomorrow looking partly cloudy.

0: I don't think I wouldn't put a line through Hudson Young still going there.
1: Mm-hmm.
0: I'm not sure he's overly impressed with the way things have played out.
1: They'll
0: do some damage come November 1.
1: Yeah. Well, they'll need to. Hopefully a little bit younger.
0: And then we've got to remember they've got two November 1s. They can,
1: of course, 100%.
0: They've got next year as well. Because they're not until 28, of course. So they can go.
1: This is why you're asking me if I like these players.
0: Two November 1s.
1: I like these players today. Yeah, I love them today.
0: Yep.
1: 18 months.
0: Yeah. Carnage is coming, boys. November 1's going to be mayhem.
1: Yeah, that'll be fun.
0: Are we still doing pods then?
1: We are still doing pods, yeah. Definitely still doing November 1's. We're doing November 1's. Of course we will, yeah. You guys speak to a lot of agents, obviously, in your roles. Are agents anticipating this November 1 period to be a little bit more of a frenzy than previous years?
2: Absolutely. Mm. 100%. That's why I think, you know, to be fair, you're right, the Chiefs will have an opportunity to start to really tidy up that roster as far as the age, positions, depth. It's going to go nuts.
0: Mm. Yeah, I think everyone's anticipating a bit of frenzied activity come November 1, Charlie.
1: Exciting times for us here in the media.
0: They've got to be careful,
2: not just the Chiefs, across the game. Everyone's got to be careful about overspending because the depth is going to be stretched with the expansion of the competition and how much you spend on, i.e. Hudson Young, $1.1 million. How many players does that cost you as far as depth is concerned?
1: Do you guys have a worry at all with the expanding competition? Like you said, it's obviously going to impact the player movement market, but is it going to impact the actual quality of footy we're seeing on the field, or is there enough players to go around?
0: I think it'll have an impact, yeah. I'm not sure there's enough players to go around at the moment, but I'm not opposed to it because I think hopefully out of this we produce more players. The club, the Chiefs have been smart, right? They've thought a bit left field about where they've gone. Obviously, they've got rugby league players, but they're playing rugby union at the moment. So, you know, the new teams can do that as well. We can poach rugby union. I mean, Mel's already spoken about
2: South Africa.
0: So, you know, I think clubs just got to be smarter about it. And the fastest ones to adapt, they'll be the best equipped to handle it.
1: Mm-hmm.
0: You worried, Dave, about the quality of the product?
2: Yeah, I am. But the great game just happens to find a way to reproduce itself. And we've gone through expansion before, and look at us sitting here now.
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0: how much freedom, flexibility, contact. I'm really keen to see how, because Trindle's a very good defender and he loves to go after the tackle, and with that dislocated shoulder, he's got to get through 4 weeks, Reedy, to win a comp.
1: I don't think they'll get to 4 weeks, but anyway.
0: Well, he's got to.
1: Yeah, okay. Yeah, no, I see what you're saying. They should win in a canter this week, really.
0: You think so?
1: Yeah, they should, yeah.
0: Well, why? Because they're going so good.
1: Is there a better team? They're a much better team than the Cowboys.
0: On their day?
1: Well, you'd hope they're on.
0: I think the Cowboys are dangerous. Got some good Taumalolo, Helam Lukey, Ruben Cotter tonight at the Judiciary, Drinkwater, Dearden.
1: Yeah. Great player.
0: Nanai?
1: Cowboys should, Sharks should still flog them. Anyway, that's just my thought, my two bobs worth. Is that what we're on here for, to have an opinion?
2: Yeah, you're allowed to have an opinion.
1: What's your question?
2: If both these teams get bundled out in week one of finals, where are they going from here?
1: It's an abject disappointment. I think for the Sharks, anything less than a grand final, it's a failure this season, in my opinion.
0: How?
1: Because, mate, they've been preliminary finalists over and over again, and their expectation this year would have been, I would imagine, at a very minimum, the grand final. If they don't make the grand final,
0: You can't have an opinion on what you believe they should do and then tell them what the opinion of them should be. Your opinion is, at the start of this season, you thought they were a grand final team.
1: No, I didn't think they were.
0: Not a grand final team?
1: I think they're a team that's been in the top four consistently recent years.
0: Well, they have been.
1: So if you don't, and beat in preliminary finals, if you don't go one step better, for me, that's a failure. That's a failure for them.
0: But where did you have them?
1: No, but I'm not talking about me. We're talking about them. Mm. What's a failure to them? For me,
0: I had them fifth.
1: I don't even think I had them in my eight.
0: Yeah.
1: I mean, I realistically probably thought they were going to be there, but some teams got to drop out, some teams got to come in.
0: And you got to put the Tigers
1: every
0: in.
1: Year. And I didn't have the Tigers. Oh, I might have had the Tigers in, actually.
2: Had the Titans, maybe.
1: Had to get them in somehow. Titans.
2: Yeah, you might have had the Titans. Luke Geary had the Titans in his
1: own. Yeah, Luke Geary's a gibberer. seriously, like for them, I think for that club, given what they've done the last few years under Fitzy, anything less than a grand final is a failure this season.
0: Yeah, I didn't have them in the grand final.
1: We're not talking about where you had them or where I had them. It's about

0: between 9 and 4. And Cherie from Newport will tell you what's great about that. It's Triple M's $50,000 One Repeat Week.
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2: The Tigers, now they are, they've got bundled out. I mean, they lost to Penrith in the last game and everyone's now saying Penrith are the greatest side we've ever seen because they beat the Tigers. What's doing with them, boys? Yeah, where are they at next year? Because they've gone backwards this year.
3: Look, it's a disappointing end, isn't it, really? From the way they got going this year, there was so much hope around them. They looked a different team, a team of different belief. Defensive systems, they were terrific defensively. Early doors, and then it just bottomed out.
4: Well, we're picking on the poor old Tigers. What about your stinky Dragons? They only won five games.
3: We're going to do the Dragons in due course.
4: Disappointing end of the year for the Tigers. They started so well, man. You know, they're up on their toes. They were chirpy. And I thought they were going to make the top eight.
3: The Jerome thing derailed.
4: It just
3: them.
4: Fell apart.
3: You can say what you like. The Jerome
4: injuries
3: thing
4: hurt them too. That's about injuries. Samrella and
3: true.
4: Kai Pierce-Paul. Who else missed time?
3: Jareem was out for a stint.
2: Samuel Lafayette missed a lot of time.
3: Dewey missed a stint.
2: Taylor May.
4: Taylor May is a good one, yeah. They blokes, Jareem Buller had that shoulder problem which he carried throughout the back half of the season. So they had a lot of injuries that impacted them, I think. And I think they'll be better. I think they'll be all right next year.
3: Pardon?
4: I think they'll be okay next year.
3: No. You said they're going to be better.
4: Yeah, they only won eight games. I think they'll win more next year.
2: We've got Averillo coming.
4: Yeah, Jake's a good player.
2: Yeah.
4: And they're in the market.
3: Jaden Brayley
4: will be good for the culture of that joint.
3: Talking to Frizzell.
4: Good for the training ethic.
2: Do you reckon Brayley's not a vapor? Do you reckon he helps eliminate some of the vaping?
3: That's a good chance.
4: Yeah.
3: No, he's not a vapor.
4: No, he's a clean skin. He's clean, yeah.
2: He's a clean skin. He won't be vaping.
4: Terrell's not a vapor either.
2: Yeah.
4: You see that? Good on him for coming out and saying I'm not

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3: The Warriors, just before we go, SEN New Zealand, if I'm getting this correct, have spoken to Peter Volandis, and he's kind of alluded to the fact that the Warriors may play their prelim at Eden Park.
4: Mm. Is that right?
3: Yeah. If that's the case, that's pretty big news.
5: So they should. It's a big ground, holds 50,000 or something.
4: I would anticipate that as well.
3: Okay.
4: Yeah. I think being able to host at Go Media Stadium in week one was, a gift from the NRL to the Waz and not fighting it, so to speak. But I think for a prelim, you've got to move it to Eden Park.
5: Yeah, definitely.
3: We've got a state of origin there next year as well.
4: Huge. Warriors are playing on the Sunday night before.
5: Great to see Queensland win over in Auckland.
3: Yeah.
5: So good. Mm.
4: Darius.
5: Yeah. Oh, super coach.
3: Matt King.
4: Mm. Oh, no super coach.
3: No super coach for him. He's a super coach in my eyes, Matt King. Yeah. Right behind, Triple M's right behind Matt King here. And Darius Boyd for the Queensland listeners.
5: Good, yeah, great.
3: I did a tour of Eden Park actually when I was just there recently. Just
5: what, like you went on a
4: never went for the Nines?
3: No, I didn't go for the Nines. Oh. No, the Nines were pre my time, I think. Oh. Yeah, I think they were pre my time.
5: I played on Eden Park.
4: Yeah, we played.
3: Yeah. The Journos team?
5: Journos team, yeah.
3: Yeah, how'd you go?
4: Who was the Warriors player that carved us up, Reedy? Kiwi Test player.
5: All I remember is Joey played. Remember Joey? Yeah,
4: Joey was in our team.
5: He's back at C-Stump. I had a busted posterior cruciate at the time. And Troy Thompson, who's now the Broncos, he strapped my knee up before the game.
4: I remember that.
5: Dad said I
4: couldn't. Too tight.
5: I couldn't move it.
4: Do you remember it was too tight?
5: But I got through the game.
3: Yeah, he toughed it out.
5: Who was the player? Someone shredded us.
4: Yeah.
5: I
4: wasn't Stacey.
5: The worst player on the field was Andrew Johns. Yeah, he was hopeless.
4: There might have been a reason.
5: His back was shot a bit. Well, he had a couple of days.
4: He'd been upstairs in the corporate box.
3: Yeah. Oh, well, Danny Doolin's day in Auckland. Have you been to Danny Doolin's in Auckland?
5: Yeah. But his back seized up a bit. Yeah.
3: Place.
5: Yeah. That was great. I've got a CD of it somewhere.
3: Yeah, nice. Yeah, I'll check it out. Check it out for sure.
4: Care factor zero.
3: I don't care.
5: Because he didn't play, mate. He didn't play. He's too busy running half marathons.
3: I don't care if you played in a Nines game.
5: Did you dead set run a half marathon or was that a GM?
3: No, I did it. 100%
5: did it. Was that creative video?
3: No, mate. I genuinely did 20Ks. I'll send you my Strava. Without training, just woke up and did it. But do you know what? I actually, it was tough. Like, so I said on the show, I said it was very easy to do, but it was really hard. And my ankle was sore for the rest of the week. And my hips were bad, but it's all right. I got through it.
5: It's impressive, mate.
3: Hey,
5: 20Ks is not a half marathon.
3: No, I know, which is annoying. That's what everyone's been saying.
5: Did you know that?
3: No, I thought 20Ks was a half marathon. Oh, I thought 20 was just like, it was 20, it was 40. I didn't realize it was 42.
5: No, it's 42. Yeah, 42.6, I think.
3: Anyway, learned my lesson the hard way.
5: You can do it again.
3: I'll go do it again, yeah. Andrew Voss had a fantastic takeaway, in my opinion, on his show on SEN.
5: Right.
3: Where he said, why are we not playing the Roosters and the Panthers at a core stadium? We could probably get 50,000 there. I couldn't agree more with Vossi.
5: It's Penrith's home game, though. So they want to play at their stadium, right? I know the NRL has moved games. Oh,

0: end up
1: that
0: with.
1: That doesn't mean much to Cronulla.
0: Cronulla need to play at a decent ground, and they wouldn't have to worry, would they? But Penrith played a decent ground. CommBank's a good ground, so
1: they're still without a stadium.
0: I'm okay with it. My cover, don't have a problem with it.
1: No, I'm with Vossi on this one. It would have been a huge crowd Sunday afternoon.
2: Yeah.
1: At Homebush.
2: I think could have got 60,000 there, Dave.
1: Yeah. Disappointing. Yeah.
0: Okay. Fair enough.
2: Spencer Lenu, what's doing with him? Because it's sort of the worst kept secret at the moment that he's probably going to go to Parramatta. Yeah.
1: I think this one's just a case of letting the finals run its course and not try and keep his name out of the headlines as far as contracts are concerned. But as you said, all the mail is Parramatta will end up having Spencer Lenu.
0: Hard to keep his name out of the headlines when he starts fronting up to Keon Kalamatongi and throwing the ball away. Bit hard.
2: Yeah.
0: Anyway, he needs to knuckle down and play some good footy. Sort his future out when the season's over.
2: Okay.
0: I don't think he'll be at the Roosters next year, though. You know.
2: Parramatta.
0: Looks
1: that way. I think so.
0: All signs point to Western Sydney.
2: Jason Riles probably wasn't there when Spencer got there, was he? Never would have coached him as an assistant coach, I don't think. Or maybe he would have been there year one, perhaps. Anyway, I probably should have.
0: He would have coached against him for a long time, though. Obviously, yeah. So he'd know him reasonably well. Some of the Mitch and guys would have played Origin with him. He's played some Origin on Spence. Fiery character.
2: Great show by you, Reedy. Great show by you, Dave. We'll see you soon.
0: Thanks,
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4: 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Only Triple M traffic starts with Brisbane's biggest delays. Got a multi-vehicle crash, St Paul's Terrace, westbound up to Brunswick Street in the valley. Clear now for the Riverside Expressway both ways. No delays for the run on the Gateway Motorway or the Western Freeway. 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

0: gave us one of the most distinctive voices in Australian music. Ignore the Scottish accent pun.
1: Hi, this is Colin Heath.
0: He then spent the next four decades proving he had plenty more where that came from. Please welcome the man who hasn't left work, putting Australia on the world stereo.
2: So Saturday the 24th of October, the Red Hot Summer kicks off with one of its biggest bills they've ever put together. Australian Crawl, Birds of Tokyo, Vicar and Linda Bull, Eskimo Joe, and this bloke and his band of merry men at work, Colin Hay. Welcome to the show, mate.
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Triple M Night Show with Dave Gleeson. We'll be back in a sec. Think of this like a chance to head to the merch stand. Grab your I Love Gleeso t-shirt. 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
1: I can't wait to see them live, mate. Oh. I don't know what's going to be in the set list, but I am very, very excited to hear Colin Hay singing all those Men at Work classics.
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Santana and Rob Thomas on Triple M. This is Nights with Dave Gleeson. Title not in the chorus. They are the songs we are looking for, Gleeso, in the classic 9

0: Classic 909, next Gleeside. Which way are we heading, mate?
1: We are heading for songs that do not have the title in the chorus, okay. Which is a common theme.

0: we'll get to some of the great songs. Dire Straits, Gang of Jang, all kinds of rock coming up.
1: At Fat Rich, no, that's...
0: Wobblers, the, yeah, that's...
1: Okay.
0: That's not in the chorus, actually. No, that's just not a chant that we do somewhere in the song.
1: No worries. Triple M.
0: Large, wealthy.
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0: The classic 9, because 8 didn't seem like a good number, and 10, well, don't be stupid, he doesn't work past 10, at least not for us.
6: The title that's not in the chorus. That's what we're doing tonight, Gleeson, so in the classic 9 at 9, and you've put together a hell of a list.
7: Yeah, I was trying to wedge a Jet song in there, obviously, but Better that's in it. Mm-hmm. Stop the World. Come On.
6: Mm-hmm. Helping Hand.
7: October Grey. Mm-hmm. Sad Song. No, they're all in there. They're all in there.
6: Second Chance.
7: Yeah, that's in there as well. But we have come up with 9 bangers, which we're going to kick off with a song for Making Movies by Dire Straits. Awesome. A Watershed album, a brilliant song, Romeo and Juliet.
6: Triple M.

0: 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I don't know, we heard it at a gig once. You can thank Triple M's $50,000 no-repeat workday for legendary workday music variety. But this week, slight twist. This week is Triple M's One Repeat Week. Every day, we'll repeat one song between 9 and 4. Just one. You hear it, you call us. And Cherie from Newport knows what happens after that. It's Triple M's $50,000 One Repeat Week.
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0: Triple M Nights with Dave Gleeson. Outstanding, Gleeson. What a hell of a night that was. Colin Hay, the highlight, in my opinion.
1: Yeah, bloody oath, mate. Great to catch up with him. Make sure you get your tickets to go and see Australian Crawl, Men at Work. Is it Eskimo Joe, Birds of Tokyo? It is a brilliant bill.
0: Vicar and Linda.
1: Vicar and Linda. Unbelievable.
0: Brilliant. I'll see you tomorrow night, mate, as we celebrate another underrated track.
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0: 1 minute, 39 seconds of pure joy. That is Spiderbait with Calypso. You're on Triple M's Homegrown. Some awesome tunes on the way. Paul Kelly, new music from Pacific Avenue. Things we want to say, and these guys have been quiet. Hopefully we get some more gigs soon from Hunters and Collectors. Until then, Throw Your Arms Around Me plays next on Triple M's Homegrown.
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0: New music from the boys, Alone in Vegas. We love this band. You might remember this track. It's called I Want You, and then another track as well. This one's Subject A. Great live band, and they are touring nationally. Kicks off in Hobart on the 21st of October, and they're going everywhere. 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Hey, if you're in Melbourne, not long now, the celebration of John Farnham, a concert that's going to feature some heavyweights of Australian music. Jimmy Barnes, Human Nature, Keith Urban, to name a few. It's happening at Rod Laver Arena on the 20th. Get your tickets, and from their number one album, DMA is touring at the end of the year. This one's Hurricane. It's coming up on Triple M.
1: 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Every day, we'll repeat one song between 9 and 4. Just one. You hear it, you call us. And Sheree from Newport knows what happens after that. 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
1: Yes, please!
0: 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You can just win them here at Triple M.
1: 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I think I'm going to cry.
0: Only a Foo songs until we do it again. For your chance to see the Foo Fighters with Triple M, listen tomorrow morning at 8:30. Crack a window, sing it loud, sing it proud. 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

0: why? 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
0: Just kill the dog.
1: Order. I've come to my decision. Now, seeing as we just had a beautiful seeing eye dog in training here.
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1: 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Cornelia, see me in my quarters.
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0: This is the best bits of the Rush Hour with JB and Billy.

We'll say Jets Cardinals. Yeah. You get two teams that just, two NFL teams put them in the, no. If you and I are having this conversation in early February and one of these two teams is in the Super Bowl, because that's all it can be in the NFC, it would not surprise me at all. In fact, the Rams,

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0: sword at Bunnings?
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2: I'm fascinated to see if we get sword. At the moment, point to Katie. Until sword. We see.
1: I mean, sword's illegal.
2: Number two.
0: A Roman sword from Bunnings.
2: What? Show me.
0: You can buy them. Thank you.
1: Are they fake?
0: Okay. Yeah, they are. They're $27 each.
1: Okay.
2: Points going to Zave. 1-0.
1: Sword.
2: I love that you just immediately thought it was going to be H as well. So you went, oh, no.
0: Okay. Yeah, and no, I had to quickly swing back.
2: Number two, 1-0 to Zave. Name a chore you put off all weekend, starting with M.
0: Mowing lawns.
1: Oh, God. 2-0. I can't think. 2-0.
0: Okay, I need to get to 50.
2: Yeah, I know.
0: I've got a Steve Smith there waiting for me.
2: You got your bat behind you,
1: yeah,
2: too.
1: Oh, yeah, you got your
2: bat. Katie, you need this to stay alive.
1: I know.
2: Name something that ruins a road trip, starting with K.
0: Kissing.
2: Yeah?
1: Well,
2: if you're on a group road trip.
0: Because that's first base. There's no way you can get to fourth base whilst driving.
2: But I'm thinking if you're on a road trip and you're maybe the single person.
1: I was going to say karaoke when someone's got a bad voice.
0: That was 3-0 there, Amy.
2: Guys, yeah. Xavier Ellis is raising the bat.
1: Well done.
2: Congratulations.
1: Now he's only down 50. By 13.
2: Yeah, I mean, but give him something at the moment because he's losing all the games at the moment.
1: Oh, I did. We gave him sword and kissy.
2: But he found sword at Bunnings.
0: Sword was bizarre at Bunnings.
2: He came with factual information.
1: Yeah, but he said hammer first. That's jarring.
2: Yeah, but
1: what is that? So it's a...
0: It's a sword for kids and adults, gladiator costume, weapon accessory, prop, silver, one size, $27. Online only.
2: There you go. Enjoy buying that from Bunnings and, yeah.
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0: time, but next time we're going to fine you. And I was like, oh, geez, well, I expected that to a degree, but I couldn't park it anywhere else.
1: But why'd let me go into a restricted area? Aren't they GPS located and tracked
0: and geo-locked? So far
1: don't
0: in,
1: let I couldn't, me, if it's restricted,
0: warning, warning. I couldn't turn around and go back.
1: Restrict me from the area. Don't actually let me go in. Put the brakes on.
0: Totally my fault. Full accountability because I was in a hurry. I was running late and I had somewhere to be. So then I rush down there, do our thing, and then I get back and it's already logged me out. And I'm thinking, well, it's already logged me out. It's charged me $200. I'm not going to walk it back now, so I just left it
1: there.
0: No,
1: that's what the fine is for. You've paid the money.
0: I've paid the money.
1: You got punished. You ain't fixing it up.
2: So you'll have to pay that. You already have.
0: I already have. They have my credit card details. So they've already charged me.
1: Yeah. It's like if you get a parking fine, you don't move your car. As in, I just paid $140. This is now my park for the day, and I'm in the wrong spot. I'm with you.
0: Yeah.
1: Once you leave it there and you paid your $200,
0: I'm done.
1: That's where you're
0: parked. But I felt bad because I was like, I really should walk that back. But
1: No, you paid $200 to park there.
2: Do you want to talk about fines and stuff like this?
0: Yeah, just weird, unusual fines.
2: I got a mate got one because the person he'd already received a fine, somebody took that piece of paper off his car and put it on their car so they wouldn't get fined, and he got double fined.
1: That's an old tactic.
2: I haven't heard that one before.
1: So you can't do it now because it's all digital, but back in the day when you printed them out, I've seen someone do it. Pull up, take a fine off someone else's windshield, put it on their car. So the inspector just walks past.
2: All right. I know we got to go to traffic and stuff. I'll give you one after this. One Kath got the other day. It went from $7 to $750.
0: What?
2: Standby.
1: Is she with Doug
2: Punt? It's a proper car park.
1: That's how I went to $7,000, apparently.
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0: pick a song. Elvis to Pelvis isn't easy to do.
1: Well, a Monday lunch.
0: Yeah. Tone doesn't come across as a big drinker to me, but you need a few under your belt to get up and do that.
1: I just saw him doing it on TV. He wasn't, like, a little bit into it.
0: He was confident, wasn't he?
1: I reckon he's done a bit of...
0: He was belting
1: in a band or something.
0: We can go back to another Prime Minister, Scott Morrison. Just should not have got on the microphone.
2: Take me to the Cuba. I can't remember the words.
1: That was the death of Australia at that time.
3: That ended it for him, didn't it?
1: Yeah, dude. Yeah. That was on 60 Minutes, wasn't it?
0: I remember that. Yeah, that wasn't a good looks go, mate.
1: His wife was horrified.
0: Let's branch out into the world of cricket. Fast bowler, Brett Lee.
4: Can you tell a girl you don't know that you're the one for me? Do you walk right up or be in cool or
0: see, the problem with that is he's actually taking himself seriously.
3: He's trying.
0: That was a single.
1: Yeah. He started off a bit like Bob Dylan there, and then it went downhill real quick.
0: Australian Test captain, this man shouldn't have got on the microphone, Steve Smith.
5: It's all right. I've seen you with your hair down and your bare feet dancing around the living room.
0: Oh, boy. That hurts the ears, doesn't it? That's not good. Coming out of the speakers.
1: That's bad.
0: This man should, with ears like his, he should have a good ear for music. This man, Tex Walker.
6: Country road.
0: Oh, my God.
6: Take me home.
1: Hopefully we don't hear that sad down on.
6: Why?
1: Oh, God.
0: Anyway, there you go. Big group of people that should not have gotten onto the microphone.
1: I have seen you all over Australia. The Darwin all Cup, the Lincoln Cup, bloody every second Triple M show. And then I've come out from you in Hindley Street with Loz Islands in the Stream.
0: Oh, turn it up. This is beautiful.
1: Come on, Kenny.
0: There you go. I'm available for your next function.
1: Christmas shows?
0: There you go. Anything. Turn it off. All right, there you go. A lot of people there that just should not get on the microphone.
3: It's rude. It's a Loz. Triple M.
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4: Now, you know, on the weekend, the Crows beat the Western Bulldogs. They've got a big game coming up, the semi-final against Brisbane this weekend.
5: Big game, Dits. Big game. I reckon we're a chance.
4: Not the only major sporting event taking place this week.
5: Well, they've got the big NFL game in Melbourne on Friday night. That is, well, not 100,000 there too.
4: Also, is that what you're not talking about? Only big sporting event taking place this week.
5: What, the Freo v Geelong game?
4: My time has been divided between that and the World Stone Skimming Championships have taken place in Easedale in Scotland. Can I give me something? Give me a reaction. Well,
5: when you say skipping,
4: the stone skimming.
5: Yeah, we used to do that up the river a fair bit.
4: Well, you could compete. How good are you at it?
5: Not bad. Mm. You got to get rocks that are flat. You don't want any sort of angled rocks because
4: when
5: you throw it, you got to get down low to the surface.
4: The technique is all.
5: And you've got to.
4: That's right.
5: You've got to skim it just so it's not too high.
4: Lead with your elbow and then fling your hand back past the elbow forwards, and that's how you skim. Can I just tell you? It's funny you talk about the shape of the rock controversy this year.
5: What's that?

0: people that won, by the way, are calling themselves rock stars. Liam Knight from North Carolina in America is the world stone skimming champion for this year. I know, and
1: you
0: I've
1: know
0: got
1: sometimes
0: more.
1: You sound a lot like the world's most boring man.
0: Funnily
1: you know,
0: enough, he just texted me that he is listening into this segment. He's loving it. But there was, hey, but that wasn't the only major sporting event that caught my eye this week.
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0: The World Grave Digging Championships. There you go.
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1: Oh, Hamish.
0: So, as I said, you know, Crows and Brisbane, not the only.
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0: That taking a real back seat. 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
1: Yeah. Bring back the little man.
0: Bring back the little man. 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

0: No, I don't.
1: Okay,
0: I
1: good don't. 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I'm with you. Yep. All right.
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6: ANZ presents Birds of the World. While Gavin blissfully sleeps, this vigilant bird, the ANZ Falcon, is on high alert. Yes, his ANZ Falcon watches for fraud 24/7. So should a fraudster use Gavin's card details while he snores, his ANZ Falcon will swoop in. 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
4: Bo Ryan, Kat and Woodsy.
5: What is older?
3: So,
6: what is older? What is older? What is older?
7: Very simple game. We're making this NRL themed, the NRL edition in the lead up to finals. Yes. So, two options. You just need to tell me what is older out of the two.
8: Seems pretty straightforward.
7: It does, doesn't it? Mm-hmm. Okay. Before we get everyone else involved, you two versus each other. Wayne Bennett or the wetsuit? What is older?
9: Geez, Wayne Bennett's 70-something. Oh, no, is he 80 now?

0: ballot, whereas Leichhardt was 1934.
1: Oh, wow.
0: So it's significantly older, Brookvale Oval. This is one apiece. This is a tiebreaker.
2: Here we go.
3: Stay, hey, okay. Stephen, come on. Get busy, Stephen.
4: Pressure's up.
3: Come on.
0: What is older, Ethan Strange or the West Tigers premiership win?
3: Oh, Ethan Strange is about 21. The 2005, we're very close here. This is the monthly thing.
2: I know, okay. Man, I know.
3: So Ethan Strange, so 2005, they won the comp, which was 21 years ago.

0: enough. There are footballs in there, but you can't buy like Cronulla socks or Cronulla jerseys or.
1: Well, you want the merch.
0: Some people. So you just want a little bit of like memorabilia, like a scarf even, but you can't wear scarves and beatings and that.
2: You know, can you listen to the radio in there? In Joe?
3: Triple M, listener up.
0: They have got a little digital radio that you can buy on a buyer.
3: Oh, yes. Hey, Anonymous, is this true when they put you in solitary confinement that they put you in there with Christian O'Connell on, the gold guy? Or they put an over on and you got to do 24 hours. Is that true?
0: Yeah, and you've got to listen to any waffle on. Yes,
3: yeah.
0: You do.
3: All right. Hey, we appreciate your call, mate. And look, I'm going to assume you turned your life around and good on you.
0: I'm going to look forward.
3: Look forward, mate. We'll try and get you a shark scarf, and we're going to keep going on with the calls. We have actually got a current corrections officer waiting on the line right now.
4: 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We'll talk to them next.
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3: We are, well, we've stumbled upon something here. We're talking about jail cells.
2: Oh, yes.
3: And what goes on in and around jail after, on Saturday, a drone was intercepted by police at Goldman Supermax.
2: Mm.
3: Led us to ask, what is in the jail cells out
2: this
3: there?
2: Is great.
3: Got a caller from that's been in jail. He said, this is what's here. This is what is not in here. And we now have a call from a corrections officer patiently been waiting, who has made the right decision to remain anonymous. Welcome to the show, mate.
1: Morning, how are you?
3: I'm actually a bit excited.
4: We're fascinated.
3: I'm excited to know.
2: Intrigued.
3: Intrigued's the word.
2: Yeah.
3: Intrigued is the word. Fascinated's the word. Mate, we're talking Sydney. You work in and around Sydney?
1: Yep.
3: Or
1: Yep. Yeah, yeah. I've been pretty much all throughout New South Wales. So
3: okay.
1: Over the last, you know, quarter of a century, I guess.
3: Yep.
2: We want to know how they get stuff in. That's the question.
3: What are the sneaky ways?
2: Yeah, well, we want to know. Can you
4: the most creative?
2: Creative is the great word, Gear Cat.
1: Yeah. No, depending over the time and over the years, it has changed a lot. Originally, things would be sort of transported in. We're not going to always forget that it does come from people in blue. But if we go to the other side, it does come from family through visits. And they start to get a little bit more inventive over the years that have come through, depending what they're trying to get in. Back in the day, one of the biggest things were mobile phones, and these mobile phones were the same size as your car key and things like that. And so those things would get, secreted internally on people or in pockets and

0: then 3-year-old son putting gravy powder in the washing machine.
1: Oh,
2: with a
1: oh,
2: load on?
1: Gross.
0: No, but he attempted to start it and off it went.
2: Oof.
0: And it wasn't the cheap gravy either. It was the, you know, the Maggi gravy that the chip shops have that you buy in a...
3: Oh, it wasn't the Gravox.
0: No, it wasn't the Gravox. It was the chip shop gravy that comes in the two.
1: That would have been rank in the washing machine too. How did you even get that out?
2: No.
0: Let's just say we let that go to God.
2: You know what, Felicity? The washing machine was ruined, but geez, the clothes taste great. Good on you. That's what we.
0: Let's just say I can see the funny side of it now.
2: You
0: but
2: can.
0: At the time.
1: Yeah, furious.
2: A lot of rage. Good on you, Felicity. That's what we're talking about. Ryan.
3: We love that.
2: Good morning, Ryan.
4: G'day, guys. How are you?
1: Good.
2: Going well. We're getting there. It's 2-for-1 Tuesday. That's You're the it, second baby. Shot at this. What's happened with your kids?
4: I'm a bit like Woodsy. I've got two boys, an 8 and a 4-year-old at the time. And when I was home on my own and the little one comes out of the toilet, he's like, Dad, I've had a bit of an accident. I went, oh, righto. So I've gone in the toilet to have a look and he's managed to pull his brother's brand new electric toothbrush and clean all the skid marks out of the toilet bowl.
1: Oh, yes!
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15: You are about to enter the courtroom of Judge Georgie.
16: Did you get rid of your beard, Judge?
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16: You look like a woman in there.
14: 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Sorry, I was saying to LP, I look like the widow of an old Western gunfighter. Like I've been waiting for Wyatt to come home for many years. He never made it.
16: Looks so bad without the beard.
14: Order, order.
16: Oh, God.
14: Order, Cornelia. 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
16: Cornelia.
14: Thank you, Cornelia. Now, what case have we got today? 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
16: 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I can't look you in the eyes. You look that bad.
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0: anywhere. Yeah.
1: Poof, out the window.
0: Yeah.
1: At Billy Wall said, when I heard the geriatric lawnmower, I actually thought about buying one for my gramps. Someone should invent that.
0: Oh, it's a fair dinkum. It's
1: a good
0: idea.
1: Like a safety feature for older people.
0: Yeah. Little ramp coming in and off. Bloody great idea.
1: It'd be good also for beginners. I reckon I'd be all right on the geriatric lawnmower.
0: We'd need the location services so you don't get lost. 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
0: But now, Marto, Margo and Dan had a new jingle made for the show.
2: Bogue and Granny. Bogue and Granny. Smoking darts, breaking hearts, Bogue and Granny.
3: So this wonderful Nanny Bogan, they called her, or Nana Bogan, and she was from Western Sydney.
4: Okay.
3: And they went out and interviewed her. She had, her husband had died, and apparently she was moping around. She's got like 44 grandchildren, okay?
4: Holy.
3: And they went over and they pulled her out of a hole.
5: When you lost Pop, how hard was it on that?
6: Hard. She was moping, like, knitting, and I thought, nah, that's not Nan. Nan to be out there in the truck or with a shovel or doing something like that, not sitting on the lounge in the in the house, empty house, knitting.
4: Working class Nan.
3: She was knitting. And she
7: with a shovel.
4: Normally she's out on a shovel, but because Pop died, then she was just inside knitting.
7: Yeah, but how old is she to be on a shovel?
3: She's 86.
4: They're probably from out west or something, on the land.
3: No, not too far, like, out, but before the Blue Mountains, out of Sydney, but before the Blue Mountains. Anyway, so this grandson, and he had an enormous head on him anyway. That's not funny. but he did.
4: You mean Penrith?
3: Yeah, he was out that way somewhere. Mm. Anyway, he's gone, so I'll step in and save Nan. And he bought an S-Pack ute, V8 ute, and he decided to teach her how to do burnouts.
4: Oh, amazing.
6: Working well. I thought, we've got a burnout patty. Let's get into it. Something new. And it was, I'm not doing it by myself, because I didn't know what I was doing. Mm. Let's do it together, Nan.
5: Oh, isn't that beautiful?
8: It is, yeah.
4: No, you know what's out that way?
3: What?
4: Eastern Creek. They're doing laps out there.
3: They went down. Okay. All right. I just want to 1-3-3-5-3, ring us any time. But if you've got a Bogan Nana, because have a listen to this. So she takes the reporter, whatever his name was, takes him in the car and gets into they'd had a burnout, like a little paddock, and took him around. Here is, if this was your Nana, how proud would you be?
4: Oh, yeah.
5: I think I need a Valium. Oh, my God.
8: How was that? I thrashed the shit out of it that time.
4: Imagine that being in
7: there.
8: How you going, Speedy? Happy Friday.
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0: Triple M, good morning. We're looking at a sunny top of 25 today, according to the Bomb, who yesterday said we'd have showers all day, and that was wrong. So who knows if they'll get it right or wrong today, expecting scattered showers every day for the rest of the week. So, I mean, flip a coin. Marto, Margo and Dan on from 6 for Triple M Breakfast. They'll have your Foo Fighters tickets this morning again at 8:30. And yesterday, they had a field day with this.
1: Rugby league.
2: The Landies, the big announcement was this.
3: It's a theme style rugby league world where you're going to have augmented reality and you're going to have simulated players, etc. You can speak to a player. We're going to move it around Australia. We're going to have one in Queensland.
2: Rugby league world. It is what no one asked for until we realised it's what we need.
4: Are we going to turn Caxton Street into rugby league world, are we?
2: He hasn't talked about no details as
4: yet. Well, they own the pub there. They own the hotel. Cam Munster's got his bar, the Milton.
2: Nick Politis has got the Caxton. The whole of Caxton Street could be Queensland's rugby league world. You're so right. And you think about it. Think about all the things that could be in rugby league world.
5: You could run it straight with your favourite player.
2: Oh, God. Well, that's what he said. You can meet the players. We'll be there. No, we'll see some breaking down. Have a run it straight. Or have a couple of rounds with Gal or Sonny Bill Williams, that sort of stuff.
4: What about vaping in the toilets, Kevin Proctor style?
2: Oh,
4: yeah,
2: my
4: just
2: God.
4: Mandatory vaping in the toilets.
2: Carney would be in there doing urination lessons, how to wee the highest as you possibly can, bubble style.
5: Well, there'll be the bubblers around the park.
2: What about Alfie?
5: The shape of Todd
2: Carney. The Alfie Langer Music Hall where, of course, it'd always be six more songs.
4: Ezra Mann manning the Dodgem cars, perhaps.
2: Oh, showing you how to drive properly.
5: The Mad Monday coaster, whether it actually doesn't stop until everyone's vomited. So it could go for 3 or 4 days, the Mad Monday coaster. Everybody must spew.
4: Is it pet friendly, this world? Or are we letting dogs in? But they're
2: Joel Manahan. Joel Manahan.

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0: Come on, Freddie. Get there. There we go. Now, with the news yesterday that Peter Vlandis is looking to build a new theme park.
1: Rugby League.
0: Yeah, and it'll be called Rugby League World. 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
2: Of course, we've had Ezra Mann running the Dodgem cars. We've got Todd Carney. All the bubblers around the Rugby League world will be Todd Carney bubblers.
3: We've got the bucking raging bull. You've got to hang on to Gordy for as long as you can.
4: Gary from Brackenridge has got a suggestion, Marto. Get a rooftop bar at Rugby League World and put Josh Dugan and Blake Ferguson in charge of it. Like, what literally a roof.
5: What were they drinking?
4: Rooftop bar.
5: Cruises
4: on the roof. Was that during COVID?
2: No, it was before COVID.
4: Wasn't it during COVID and they got in trouble because you weren't allowed to be at anyone's house or
3: I thought it was
4: have
3: a Mad
4: a party.
3: Monday, that one.
2: Hold on, Joe and
4: Caboolture.
2: Someone
4: left their wallet somewhere.
2: Here's a late one, so keep them coming. Joe and Caboolture says, don't let John Hopewadi design any rides.
4: No.
2: Anyway, okay, let's push on with the show.
3: You can do the seats on the roller coaster.
2: Yes. Let's push on.
3: Firmly affixed.
2: Listen.
4: You know where that hump normally sits in between your legs and then it pulls down?
2: Right, there's no more. That's enough. Sorry.
3: You know,
2: that's
3: you're enough. Really safe, Marto.
4: Yeah. I'll go back to Googling Josh Dugan.
3: Hey, the best suggestion for Rugby League World, which is a genuine place Peter Vlandis has announced will be happening.
1: Rugby League.
3: They can have the tickets to go to Oasis, Don't Look Back in Anger, right? Keep them coming.
6: Can you do Kieran from Alex Hills?
4: Yeah, he said one of the rides at Rugby League World should be the Caxton Street bus ride. Get on the bus and people throw beer cans at you until you get CTE. Yes.
1: Rugby League.
2: Inappropriate, Kieran. How dare you?
3: 0484101045. Keep them coming, Rugby League World.
2: Jules from Capalaba's gotten involved. She says Greg Inglis, the goanna, could look after the reptile park.
4: Oh, yes.
2: Imagine that scores a try and then comes over on all fours. But there's been another suggestion, is that Trevor from Rothwell has suggested that Wally Lewis would run the ice cream van.
3: How was it taken this long to get here? That is remiss of us to forget.
7: And of course, the most important part of the ice cream making process, the taste test.
2: Yes. Call it the king's cone.
4: Is it mandatory that Wally has to take a lick of your ice cream before he gives it
2: to you?
4: And then hands it over.
2: You've got some of his DNA in you.
8: Hey, tradies, need steel for your job? 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
4: 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Got a car fire, Albert Street, Narangba Street, Waterford, Grass Fire, Jackson Road, Waimuran, breakdown gateway northbound through Mackenzie, and a breakdown gateway southbound at Brisbane Airport. Whether you're moving, decluttering your home or office, or heading overseas, let Storage King help you start your new chapter. 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Sydney dramas or delays, call the traffic hotline direct to 1300 595937. 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
7: Good morning, I'm Lauren Howarth. Another Australian has been found safe after the Nepal-Tibet flash flood disaster. Officials say the person was in Nepal and unreachable, but they've since confirmed they're well and do not require assistance. There are still 35 Aussies who remain unaccounted for. A concerning new report card on high school students, their maths and reading results have fallen to the lowest point on record. According to a major international test, Australia's scores have been in decline for around 20 years. Well, most of us are prioritising energy efficiency. A new report by PropTrack and Origin shows 80% of people have energy efficient features in their home, a 4% increase on last year. And thieves have stolen multiple paintings worth more than $14 million from a French museum. Police are now trying to track them down and recover the artworks.
5: Triple M Sport.
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7: A roller coaster of a night at the NRL Judiciary. Cowboys star Reuben Cotter was initially found guilty of a high tackle, but was then successful in having the charge downgraded, so he'll be free to play in Saturday's elimination final against the Sharks. A shake-up at the Tigers. They've parted ways with senior assistant coach John Morris. And a boost for the Rabbitohs with Talis Duncan to return against the Knights on Friday.
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5: Triple M Breakfast with Marto, Margo and Dan. They're Brisbane Ass.
9: Good morning, producer Alex here. And the great wait is over. 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Maybe you can buy those tickets as a Christmas gift for somebody. I mean, it is September 9th, so surely it's too early for Christmas. Or is it?
10: On the weekend, I mean, look, Father's Day families sometimes come together.
11: Wasn't that nice?
10: It was lovely. And we got together with Corey's family and my dad came as well. It was really nice. And

0: decent amount.
1: It's probably up for more time than it's there.
2: If I drove down the street where she lived, would I be able to see the Christmas tree through the living room
0: windows?
2: All right, well, that puts a smile on my face. It brings joy to people. There's enough, he lives there. That's great.
0: And so, therefore, the Christmas chat started. So we thought, oh, we're all together. We should start to look to organise what's going to happen. Now, we're normally down at the caravan park at the Broadwater. But as you may or may not be aware, it was well documented at the end of last year, we were displaced from our caravan for a week leading into New Year's because some crane fell in half, broke in half. There was a wicked microburst of a storm that came through. Apparently, Southport Caravan Park was the only people that got that storm.
2: Who is the crane operator? My nephew.
0: Your nephew?
1: Your nephew ruined her Christmas.
2: I'm sitting with him on the grog on Christmas Day when he gets the call that the crane's fallen and almost killed you.
0: First and foremost, Marto didn't answer his phone when I tried to ring him 100 times. And then
2: Christmas
0: my brother,
2: Day, I'm not answering your call.
0: My brother and your nephew work together. Mm. And my brother said, oh, I'm pretty sure that's Marto's nephew's crane. And so we ring him and say, oi,
2: you're trying to kill us.
0: You've got a bit of an issue with one of your cranes. You might need to come down and sort that out.
1: Did part of you, Margot, think that he was trying to off you?
0: But it was a very traumatic thing.
1: Do you think that Marto
0: was trying to get rid of me?
1: Drop a crane on it?
2: Active nature.
1: That's what you tell the prosecutors. Yeah.
0: It's been a very traumatic Christmas the last couple of years because we have had storm after storm after storm for, like, I reckon 5 years in a row. Christmas has been ruined by the weather. And so we're like, should we opt for an indoor option this
1: year?
0: Because before
1: Tornado bunker.
0: Actually, I'm building a bunker at my house underground.
1: Prawns in the bunker.
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3: Meet the Quokkas. We're talking Currumbin Sanctuary, Gold Coast, only place to see them. Book now. Quick game's a good game. Reese in Cornubia. Margo's neck of the woods. She's playing for you, Reese. Make a noise.
4: Oh, what a talented
5: individual. Is that Donald Duck or Daffy Duck?
3: That's Donald.
4: Yeah. Here comes Sonia from Regent's Park. What do you got for me?
5: Quack, quack, quack, quack, quack, quack. Oh. Was that a quack? I think there was quack, quack, quack, quack, quack, quack, quack, for the Quokkas.
4: Oh, for the Quokkas? Yeah. Is that the noise they make, Sonia?
5: Was it this one? Because no. Mardo loves it.
4: Doesn't everyone at this time of the morning?
5: Sonia?
3: Margo saw me furiously typing in the computer. She knew what I was looking at.
4: Come on.
3: All right.
4: Straighten yourself up.
3: Trivia Tuesday. What country has the largest population of tigers?
4: India.
3: Holy shit. She did say she was tired this morning.
4: Should have got that mother
5: what
4: in
5: was
4: here.
5: The question again?
3: Second one. Margo, stay in it. Mardo, win it. What animal breathes through its anus? Eternal ventilation via anus, EVA. Is that
4: oh
3: real?
4: Oh, my God.
3: EVA is real.
5: It breathes through its bottom hole.
4: I reckon
3: through its doot.
4: Bobcat through operators.
3: No. Correct, but not the answer I'm looking for.
4: Oh, rats.
5: What animal? Can you give us more specifics around where the animal may come from?
3: Yeah, it comes from the ocean, and it's also a vegetable.
5: Eggplant.
3: Ooh, yeah.
5: Zucchini.
3: Cucumber.
5: Sea cucumber.
4: Good work.
3: Breathes through its banus. Freshwater turtle does as well. Ice breather.
4: Interesting.
3: Never kiss a freshwater turtle.
4: Sometimes. Why not?
3: With breathes through its asshole.
5: Sometimes Mardo and he breathes through his asshole too.
4: No, that's breathing out.
5: Oh, sorry.
3: Just hops off to go. I'll go to the kitchen. I'll be back.
4: Exit point only. Come on. Get this sorted out.
3: You know you do them, don't you?
5: $20 is $20, Mardo.
3: When they escape.
4: Hold on. It ain't always me. You know that too.
3: That's also true.
4: Yes.
3: When you hit 40 sometimes,
4: yeah, okay,
3: it starts happening, doesn't it?
4: When you have four kids, I don't cast aspersions.
5: Well, what? I don't fart out where I had my children. What has four kids got to do with it?
4: We are not going fanny farting.
3: Do not say the Q word.
4: Queen. What's the Q? Oh,
5: isn't it
4: come
5: Q?
4: On.
5: Oh, yeah, you said that.
4: All right, come on.
3: You are tired.
4: Hey, okay. Come on.
3: What was the first vegetable ever to be grown in space?
5: Carrot. Oh, potato.
3: Holy Marco's come from the clouds. No, Matt Damon was
5: Matt Damon.
4: Oh, whatever.
5: Was it The Martian?
3: Yeah.
5: That movie? Recent Cornubia.
4: Okay.
6: That's the one, Matt Damon.
5: Have you always lived in Cornubia, Reese?
6: Oh, no, I come from Newcastle.
5: All right. What made you move up here?
6: Just a change.
5: Yeah.
3: Get out of Newcastle.
5: Do you like Cornubia? Yappy?
6: I like Cornubia, yeah. We're just across there from Woolies there.
5: Oh, yeah, I know who you are. Right. Yeah, beautiful.
3: Meet the Quokkas. Go, Reese. Get in there. Currumbin Sanctuary.
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9: 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Got a single vehicle crash for the Warrego Highway through Minden. Also got a breakdown through Tanimera, Logan Motorway westbound at Drew's Road, breakdown M1 northbound at Jacobsville Road through Yatala as well. So if you need to get to the airport, catch the train, just tap your card or visit airtrain.com.au. 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

0: Always good to start the day off with the BJ. Billy Joel, that is. It's Triple M. Good morning. And we're celebrating We Remember Wednesday on Triple M Breakfast today. We'll go for a little walk down memory lane at 6.05. Dan's going to ask you what year a certain global event happened. We're going to test how good your memory is. Or we'll test how bad your CTE is. It's Triple M Breakfast up next.
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1: 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A single vehicle crash on the Warrego Highway around Talagalla Road heading through Minden. Breakdown on the M1 northbound before Stanmore Road coming up through Yatala. There's reports of a car fire on Albert Street around Narang Street through Waterford and a busy run on Gympie Road from Linkfield Road to Beams Road in Castleline. The Bruce Highway slow through North Lakes down towards Mango Hill and heavy on the M1 from Tanimera to Slacks Creek. There's the Queensland we love and the one we fear, and it takes an unwavering resilience to call both home. 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
4: Morning, it's Maddie Larson with you. Ipswich locals near the South Ripley Blaze are being urged to stay informed as the situation could change. The fire has been burning for days, already destroying two sheds and sending two people to hospital with smoke inhalation, while it's been impacting Brisbane's air quality, making it four times worse than safe guidelines. A second man has been charged with attempted murder in Aspley. It follows investigations into an alleged shooting last month after a 24-year-old man was found in a serious condition with two gunshot wounds. The 25-year-old is due to front court today, while a 33-year-old has previously been charged. Further concerns about Olympic rowing being hosted in Rockhampton as the central Queensland city struggles to accommodate 800 school children for a rowing regatta next week. Rowing Queensland is reportedly receiving complaints from parents. Meantime, rower Tom Shaw is among those to sign a petition against it and has told us it's nothing against Rocky itself.
5: I don't think anyone in the rowing community has any issue with, you know, a sport being hosted in Rockhampton. It's more about the feasibility and, I guess, common sense of it, where something like an indoor sports centre much better suited for Rockhampton.
4: And Reece Walsh is at war with online trolls after his phone number was leaked. The Broncos star receiving 50 calls in the space of an hour on Monday night, prompting the fullback to eventually change his number.
3: Triple M Sport.
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4: Lions fans are feeling good this morning with confirmation Zach Bailey has re-signed with Brisbane. The 26-year-old knocking back a seven-year, $10 million deal with the Crows ahead of their clash this weekend, while a panda at Adelaide Zoo has predicted the Lions will take out the do-or-die clash at the Gabba. And Ruben Cotter is free to play in the Cowboys' clash with Cronulla this weekend. The North Queensland co-captain was able to get his grade 2 careless high tackle charge downgraded at the judiciary overnight, copping a 15 grand fine over a hit on Josh Papalihi instead of a one-match ban.
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4: Partly cloudy for Brisbane today. We've got a top of 25 degrees, then patchy

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5: There's something wrong with you if you don't fight on rum or dance at a wedding, okay?
3: And the ugly.
6: You smoke with a beanie on. Who's going to set themselves on fire first?
3: Triple M Breakfast with Marto, Margot and Dan.
6: You betcha.
5: You bet your what?
6: Hey, is that a typo? How is Ash Barty, Aussie tennis legend, cricketing legend as well at one stage there? How is she joining us at 6:20 in the AM?
5: She's reverting back to cricket.
6: Oh, yeah.
5: Let's have a yarn about that. It's a funny old thing. It's team footy against team cricket.
6: Brisbane Heat she played for. Did she do a season there?
5: Yeah, she gave up tennis for a year and then went, oh, hold on. Cricket makes me want to play tennis again. I better question her about that.
6: I'm back.
5: She might be come back to tennis.
6: Maybe having young children makes her want to go back to tennis.
5: Oh, God.
6: Would you, Margot, mother of four children, play tennis professionally if it were offered to you?
4: Absolutely. Yep. See how much money they earn?
5: Do you want to be a mother or would you rather be a tennis player?
4: Live in Monaco, in Monte Carlo, tax-free. Yes, please.
6: I've got you on the record here, actually.
7: I'd like to play tennis.
5: Now, what time have you got that we're going to ring Reece Walsh's phone number? Has that come?
6: He changed it, did you see? Yeah, he said to him, hey, I got you. I move quick. I'm like, yeah, but you said to change your number. I think they won that battle.
4: That's funny. He's a good sport.
5: Yeah. Did you read it?
4: Yeah.
5: Okay. Now, let's just be honest here. English is his second language.
6: The spelling.
5: Spelling ain't his guy.
6: Leave him alone. He only needs to count to five.
5: I know. Yeah.
4: No kids know how to spell. Have you ever received a text message from... They dropped the O in OK. I'm like, how lazy are you? No. There's only two letters.
5: They dropped the A, what? Oh,
4: I
5: you
4: just
5: mean,
4: get Y just instead just, of yes. Why? Yeah. I'm like, bro, it's three letters. Just finish writing the whole word.
6: Wait. Till you get to dad level, we just send a yellow thumbs
4: yellow
6: up.
4: Yellow thumbs up.
6: Just a yellow thumbs up. We have one button on our
4: keyboard. Not even proper skin colour.
6: Yellow thumbs up.
5: Do their thumbs get cramps or something or other?
4: It's lazy.
5: Like, what happens with these kids today? Halfway through masturbating, do they cramp up and go, I give up. I couldn't be bothered.
6: Ash Barty's on. Clean it up. Okay. We'll still join us. If you want to go to Crumbin Sanctuary, call us as well.

0: Trump laughed that one. Yeah. Go on, give yourself
1: you know.
2: Meet the Quokkas. New this holiday's Currumbin Sanctuary, Gold Coast's only place to see them. Book now.
0: You can't play Jurassic music while you're talking about the Quokkas.
3: Why not?
0: The dinosaurs will eat the Quokkas.
4: What are they descended from, Quokkas? Oh, Justin Chipmunks? From Griffin, I'm playing for you. Hello, mate.
5: How you going, Marto?
4: What do you think the Quokkas, what's the Quokkas' nearest relative?
5: I don't know, some sort of
0: chipmunk?
5: Possum?
2: Yeah, possum, I reckon.
0: They're not possums. They are, they're just meerkats, chipmunks. That's
2: all African stuff in America. We got possums here, right? Where are Quokkas? Rottnest Island?
0: Yeah, they don't come.
4: I don't know them to be anywhere else
0: other
4: than Rottnest Island.
0: An external breed that got brought in, like the cane toad, you know?
4: So what rooted what, Lyndall? Lyndall from the Gap's also playing. What had sex with what to make the quokka?
6: That seems a little bit early in the morning for that.
2: Wombat and a wallaby.
4: That's
2: so
4: nice,
2: Marto and a wombat.
4: Yeah. Stop it.
2: Remember Wednesday. Two answers right.
4: Yeah.
2: We'll win it, okay?
7: Yeah. Martin is beside himself.
2: That was a wombat.
4: That was 1989.
2: I think we're fine.
0: He's so cute.
2: All right, Margo, come on. I need your head in the game here. Come on.
4: Focus. You're playing for Lyndall.
2: Don't let Lyndall down. Remember Wednesday. Yeah. What year was Pluto reclassified as a dwarf planet?
4: Oh, bloody hell. 2008.
0: Six. Oh, 2006.
2: 2006.
4: This will be interesting.
0: I think I was
4: eight.
0: Just near school, finishing school.
4: 6, 8, come on.
2: 2006.
4: Is correct. Yeah. Oh, my
2: Don't
4: God.
2: Don't you have some respect wonderful. For our astronomer over here?
4: Yeah. Mm-hmm.
2: She was talking about how the Earth is potentially flat the other day.
0: Marto Armstrong.
2: Yeah. Maybe it is.
4: And I thought you were an expert at Uranus. Mm. Oh.
1: You know.
0: Oh, thanks. No, it's not Armstrong, thanks, is it? That's Lance.
2: Oh, no.
4: No, Lance is the cyclist with
0: Who's
4: one
0: the
4: nut.
0: Armstrong that went? Neil.
4: Neil.
0: Yes, okay. No, I did have it right. Sorry.
2: And Buzz?
0: Aldrin.
2: I thought you were going to say Lightyear.
0: Not Lightyear.
2: Well done. Okay,
0: to
2: Margaret.
0: Infinity and beyond.
4: Let's just sort it out in case you've linked this in people's minds. Neil Armstrong set foot on Pluto.
0: No, I know.
4: Okay. Just wanted
2: what
4: to
2: a stretch
0: did
2: Armstrong.
0: Did he even set foot on the moon, Marto?
4: Yes. Jesus.
2: She's still not certain.
4: It's going to be a long day.
2: She was in the flat Earth the other day. Leave her alone, would you? Okay.
0: Just question everything is what I say.
4: Do you reckon the moon's flat?
0: Critical thinking. Don't just believe what they tell you.
4: Is the moon flat?
0: I don't know. Never been. Have you?
4: I'll have to ring Neil.
2: He's dead.
4: Oh, piss.
0: What does the Hollywood movie screen say?
1: You know.
0: Keep going.
2: One year was Hugh Grant arrested for lewd conduct in a public place.
4: Oh, what was her name?
2: He was with a girl, a lady of the night.
0: Not Liz Hurley.
2: No. That one was above board. Come on, what year?
0: 1998.
4: Can I check with Justin? Justin, do you know?
2: Hugh Grant, Jussie?
0: I think it was
5: I'd go 02. I don't know, mate.
4: All right. Well, it's your future. 02 sees
0: Justin.
4: Yeah,
0: I want to say later now.
2: Quick.
0: No, I'm going to say 98.
2: 98 should have gone even earlier. It's 95, which means...
4: Oh, Justin. Sorry.
0: Lyndall, you're a winner. Oh,
2: yeah. Lyndall,
4: have you got a pulse?
0: Got to turn her up, Dan.
6: What was that?
0: Lyndall, you won.
2: That's not a bloody
6: Thank
2: Justin.
6: Thank you, Margo. I had faith in you.
0: Yeah. Absolutely.
4: Get down to Currumbin, Lyndall.
6: No, looking forward to it. I can't wait.
2: Now, Lyndall, is the moon flat? Do you know?
6: I would say it's fairly round.
4: Yeah. Made of cheese, isn't it, Lyndall?
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0: 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Marto, Margo and Dan. There's one of Dave Grohl's bands. The other one is the Foo Fighters. 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
3: A very special Sport on Thought of Thought on Sport today. And we've been waiting forever to talk to this young lady. And, of course, she had the number one ranking in tennis. She captured the French Open, the Wimbledon and the Australian Open. The only one she missed out on was the US Open, which is being played. Oh, listen, let's just get straight into it. She's Ash Barty. She's one of Brisbane's greatest ever sportswomen. Hello.
4: Hello.
5: 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How are we?
3: But what we're talking to you about is cricket.
0: Tell me, Ash, you aren't going up to Cairns in November to stand in the sun and play cricket. That's going to be an interesting affair, champion.
5: It's been a while since I've played, to be fair. I mean, since my little WBBL stint, it's scary. It's already been 12 years since I picked up a cricket bat. So I would say dust off the cobwebs, but I think the bats may have been riddled with termites and I'll have to get some new ones and, find something to go out there and have some fun.
4: Ash, you really have, dabbled in everything. I mean, I saw you playing pickleball recently, but you started out in tennis, you went to cricket, you went back to tennis, and now you're back to cricket. You kind of are defying the odds of having to choose one sport as a professional sports person. You know, you're

0: time.
1: No, we did 4:16, which is great. Good. It was a 25-minute PB for my sister, and that was our goal, was to try and get her best time. So I was sort of acting as her pacer, and about 28 kilometres in, I said, you know what, maybe this isn't so fun.
0: All right.
1: But it was it was really nice to be able to do that with my sister and, get some Sunday morning long runs in together during winter when the kids were still asleep. It was quite therapeutic, actually.
2: Ash, did you see that Ned Brockman ran it? Did you see the time Ned Brockman did?
3: What did he do?
1: Yeah, he did like 2:20.
0: Oh, my God. You want to talk about not having fun? Holy moly.
1: We actually saw him when we were about the 14K mark, and I said, yeah, that's a kick in the guts, isn't it? He's literally only a couple of Ks to come home, and we're still going out. But, it was an impressive event. Except for a little half an hour period where I was regretting my decision to join up, it was
3: enjoyable.
1: Did
3: anyone recognise you while you were running, like all the fans on the side of the road?
1: Not the fans. There are a few other runners that said g'day, which was quite nice. It was just something cool to do with your sister, and we suffered in silence together for the last sort of 45 minutes of it. But you're still doing it with someone, so it's fun.
4: I mean, having kids hasn't slowed you down at all. You just opened a park, smart as a mum of toddlers, because you find yourself at the playground all the time. You've got the Ash Barty playground. It's

0: Closed doors.
1: Towel-based clothing, Ash Barty. Have you got any Tigers towel shorts? I've got lots of Lions towel clothing. Any towel clothing in the wardrobe just to make me feel more normal?
0: No.
2: Do you spend hours on eBay buying secondhand old school Lions merchandise?
1: Well, Tigers for her, yeah.
0: No.
1: Yeah, right. Just me.
0: You are a weirdo, aren't you?
1: Just me.
3: Anyway, we better talk cricket. Has anyone seen, you're playing with Brian Lara, Usman Khawaja, Mike Hussey, Matthew Hayden, and you're playing against Sam
2: You can
3: Burgess.
2: Turn the Brisbane Lions song off now.
1: Sorry, yeah.
3: Don't do that to Ash.
1: T20
4: What a funny thing this will be.
1: Gold Clash. It's going to be unbelievable. goldclash.com.au if you want to get up there. Cairns in November and feel the heat and watch Ash Barty get it done. Thank you so much for your time, Ash. Appreciate you.
0: Beauty. No worries. Thanks, guys. No worries. Have a good one.
1: Go Lions. Oh, she's gone.
2: No.
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1: Success at the NRL judiciary overnight for Ruben Cotter. The Cowboys co-captain was able to get out of a one-match ban for a careless high tackle, instead copping a $1,500 fine. He's now free to play against Cronulla on Saturday. Tigers senior assistant and former player John Morris has parted ways with the club as it undergoes a staffing shake-up following a disappointing season. And South's second rower, David Fifita, will dedicate Friday's elimination final against the Knights to his

0: any aspirations to leave this club or go anywhere else. I've got the expectation to bring success back to this club because of the opportunity that they've given me, especially out of high school.
1: He's potentially got the next 15 years there to really leave a legacy for the Dolphins, and he's co-captain already with Tom Gilbert. Can I just say, rising superstars and young footballers stop having babies so young and saying how great it is? Because my son, 15, aspiring NRL player, now wants to have a child young
2: because he sees Reece Walsh
1: and Izzy Katoa going, oh, how great is it to have a baby when you're 18? I'm like, no, bro, that's in 3 years. I'm not ready to be a grandma.
3: Do it, Wally. Have triplets. Oh, it's amazing.
2: 1-3-3-5-3. Give us a ring if you're a young dad and think it's a good idea. Just finally, of course, the Dolphins have had twice this season, had 50 points, and the fable goes that you can't win the premiership. Well, that's bullshit. I'll tell you right here and right now, because of the 6-again rule, it's possible. It is now 50 is the new 30.
3: That's it. And the Roosters just had it done to them too. So there's a couple teams in the top four in contention that could bust that history wide open. Got your Dolphins flag there behind you, Marto. Yeah, if mate, they make the grand final, he is getting a tattoo of a little dolphin. They only have to make the grand final.
2: Big dolphin. Margo.
3: Big dolphin.
2: Cross my face.
3: A real job stopper, huh?
1: Yeah, you should do it around your neck.
3: No regrets.
1: No regrets.
3: It's Triple M.

0: Now, Margo's been trying to do a guitar this morning. She kind of ends up humming.
1: The most important thing is we've got Foo Fighter tickets.
0: Yeah, exactly.
1: 8:30. So, let's say that and we'll work it out from there.
0: It's kind of on you to work out how to do a mouth guitar. That's your job to get the tickets, 8:30 this morning.
2: Anytime I ever see this, I always think, oh, God, that'll do me. I'm just not into it. I mean, it's going to take me a while to get on the EV train. It's even going to take me even longer to get on the robot train. Now, at the Ecker Nights, they had robot dogs mustering sheep, and I was like, oh, come on.
1: This was on the telly yesterday.
2: This is ridiculous.
1: So you've seen it in real life?
2: I've seen it in real life. And then I saw a video of some bloke in Redcliffe walking around the streets with his robot dog and his robot friend. And I was like, oh, is this what the world is coming to?
1: What, taking his robot dog for a walk? They don't need exercise.
2: Don't tell me that Will Smith predicted in iRobot that robots were going to take over.
0: Terminator. Has anybody seen Terminator? They taught these robots. I've used one on the Today Show, Margaret. Yeah. You can press a button and they do kung fu. We're teaching them to fight.
1: I saw robot fighting the other day. One got a roundhouse kick, knocked his head off, and he kept fighting.
0: That's a problem. When you kick your competitor's head off and they can keep fighting.
1: And they keep going.
2: They're running marathons.
1: Oh, that's right.
2: But they can't stop, so they have to have like a big padded wall at the end that they all run
1: into. See them run a 100-meter race between robots? Where? Listen, I keep seeing ads because I used to have one, the robot vacuum. I bought one for
2: this
1: Christmas.
2: This is the only reason I'm now on board the robot train.
1: Have you got one?
2: I got a robot vacuum.
0: I hear that. Unbelievable.
2: It has changed my life. It is the best thing. I love.
1: No, I'm not with you.
2: Could you think of anything worse in my list of things to do? Vacuuming and mopping. Ugh. I turn this thing on.
1: Have you got one that mops?
2: It mops. It's got dual mopping heads. It takes itself back to the dustbin and empties itself, fills itself up with water.
0: It goes for its little doggy bowl.
2: Its name's Victor. I say, hey, Victor,
0: Vicky.
1: No.
2: Vacuum.
1: Are you serious?
2: Yeah.
1: And got one in action.
2: Yeah, I got one in action. I put it on every morning and every night, and it just vacuums and mops the house as I go about my business.
1: I bought one for Kath. I mustn't have spent enough money because it used to keep
2: about
1: on getting,
2: two and a half,
1: three. It'd get caught up on things.
2: Yeah, you bought the Aldi one for $500.
0: But to be fair, you just wanted to clean your bedroom with it alone.
2: But it has changed
0: my... that sign up, don't knock on the door.
2: Don't knock on the door.
0: You've got that.
1: What, is someone attaching a robo back to their nethers? Is that what you're saying?
0: No.
2: 133353.
1: What?
2: Robots. I'm not promoting everybody go out and get themselves a robot, but if you had a robot, what would you get it to do? What chore would you get the robot to do to take off your list? For me, vacuuming and mopping, perfect. That's all I need. I don't need anything else in my... Oh, maybe some folding, some washing. Actually, folding, washing would be a good one too. Just a robot housemaid would be good. Although then I did see that Megan Fox, you know, she was like the doll. They bought a doll and she was like a robot doll. No, she was like a robot doll and she was supposed to come in as the nanny, but she ended up sleeping with the husband.
1: I'm sorry. Are you asking blokes to ring up 133353?
2: Yeah, what job? Get the robot to do that you don't have to do?
1: I don't want to talk too much, but there's some... It would give them relief. That was what every bloke would get a robot
2: I'd get a robot just to do that for you as well.
0: Might make our mornings a bit easier. You'd be a bit more relaxed, pal.
1: Marto's got no jealousy then.
0: Marto's just with his robot in the boardroom again.
1: You're having an affair?
3: 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Single vehicle crash still wrapping up on the Warrego Highway around Talagalla Road through Minden. Delays on the Pacific Motorway from Upper Mount Gravatt through to the city. The M1 heavy northbound from Tanimera up towards Slacks Creek. Slow going on the Centenary Highway from Darra through to the Jindalee Bridge. The Gateway northbound has hit the brakes around Eight Mile Plains and continues slow up towards Mackenzie and tucked in tight 2 on the Bruce Highway coming down through North Lakes towards the Pine Rivers Bridge. Tough new e-scooter and e-bike laws are now in place to stop behaviour that puts lives at risk. 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For good times and greatest hits on your smart speaker, just say, play Triple M Brisbane.
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0: Triple M. Good times, greatest hits, Marto, Margo and Dan. We've got to get to your traffic and news. We've got to get to your Foo Fighters tickets as well. Somehow we've ended up talking robot vacuums and we're getting a lot of phone calls about helpful robots around the house.
1: Have you seen, are you getting any, on my feed, I must have looked it up one day, robot mowers. Yeah, they just run over everything, pot plants, rocks,
0: remember,
1: bricks.
0: Lockie Neal had one we talked about on the show, how he would always promote things on his Instagram feed and it just popped up with a robot vacuum cleaner.
2: That is one thing you have to do.
1: Robot mower.
0: That's it, yeah.
2: That is one thing you have to do with the robot vacuum. Like I have to make sure that the doors are shut to the bedrooms that I don't want it to go in. If there's towels or kids, you know, kids stuff on the floor.
3: Yeah, they're not all that good.
0: But better than your teenage son's bedroom.
2: In the hallway, lounge, dining, kitchen, bath area, you know, like it just goes through and does its thing. But you've got to make sure there's nothing on the floor.
1: For anyone just joined us, we started talking about there is no need for robot kelpies. You saw that robot dog that was rounding up sheep. Like the kelpies are doing a very good job on their own.
2: But if you were to get a robot, what would you get it to do for you? Scott on the sunny coast. Hello.
4: How you going, legends?
2: Good. Have you invested in a robot or if you were to get one, what would you get it to do?
4: Yeah, no, my wife has invested in one. We're empty nesters. Yeah, it's the best $800 we ever spent.
2: What did you get?
1: That's where we're wrong.
4: Vacuum.
2: Oh, you got the robot vacuum too. How good is it?
4: Oh, mate, it's the first thing you do is, and it maps the whole house out.
2: Yeah. And then you just push it on.

0: your phone, hey?
1: Yeah, it's unbelievable.
0: You can turn it on at any stage. And ours has got a little camera attached to the front of it. I swear they're watching us. And Corey can put... He can tap into the app if he's, say, in Sydney. And if I've got the wrap robot really? Vacuum cleaner on at home, he can see what's going on around the house. It's like a little CCTV.
2: Pervy vacuum.
0: So that's a good public service announcement. If you're having an affair and you've got your robot vacuum
2: turn
0: on.
2: Turn your vacuum off.
0: Mate, imagine if your husband just tapped
2: Scott,
0: in.
2: Scott, are you having an affair?
1: No, mate, no.
3: Okay. So you say they're watching us. Have you and Corey ever been, you know, engaged in a session in the vacuum cleaner?
0: Oh, yeah, the robot vacuum turns me on.
3: Just comes up and just comes into the room, just a little spy.
2: I'm sure what we were talking about before is blokes would use a product.
3: Surely not.
2: For robot.
3: No.
2: For pleasuring themselves. Like that's where blokes are like that.
0: Just because you would doesn't mean everyone would.
2: All right. Well, Dan, tell them what you thought the product was going. Tell them what you said while the song
3: was
2: on.
3: That was strictly off air. Did you hear it, Margot? Yeah. No. Okay. Well, that's not for Margot's ears either.
2: What?
3: I definitely.
0: Yeah, there's a lady in the room.
2: It's not 7 o'clock, so I don't care. The Wankatron 4000 is a very funny thing.
3: Off air only. Good friend Dave Grohl here.
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15: 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There's a multi-vehicle crash on the Centenary Highway northbound after the Augusta Parkway exit this morning coming out of Springfield. Multi-vehicle crash on Mains Road northbound in the T3 just before University Road at Upper Mount Gravatt. Delays on the Centenary Highway from Darra to Jindalee. The run on the Logan Motorway westbound from Druvale to Parkinson and again through Allen Grove. And so on Gympie Road at Beams Road through Castleline starting to slow up through Termside already. 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
18: Morning, it's Maddie Larson with you. Fireys will return to the South Ripley blaze today that's been burning for days. The fire is now within containment lines, but crews will return to monitor it, while Ipswich locals are being urged to stay informed in case the situation changes. Two sheds have been destroyed while the large fire has been creating smoky conditions for Brisbane, with our air quality almost four times worse than safe guidelines on Monday. Not a good look ahead of 2032, with Rockhampton struggling to house 800 school kids for a rowing regatta as talk continues on whether the Fitzroy River is suitable for the Olympic event. Rowing Queensland is reportedly receiving complaints from parents who can't find accommodation for next week's Queensland Schools Championship Regatta. Legitimate tobacco retailers in Queensland saying they're being threatened and pressured for protection money as the black market becomes increasingly violent. The Australian Association of Convenience Stores says organised crime groups are using illegal cigarette profits to fund other serious offences. And Reece Walsh has changed his number after it was leaked, with online trolls calling the Broncos star some 50 times in just 1 hour on Monday night.
17: Triple M Sport.
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18: Ruben Cotter is free to play this weekend against the Sharks after successfully downgrading his careless high tackle at the NRL judiciary overnight. The Cowboys co-captain telling Seven he's just glad it's over.
1: Just really excited to get back into my training and focus on the week and this weekend.
18: And a double hit to the Adelaide Crows ahead of this weekend's semi against our Lions at the Gabba. Zach Bailey has shut down a 7-year, $10 million deal with the Crows, re-signing with our Lions, while a panda at Adelaide Zoo has betted against his own city, predicting Brisbane will take out the do-or-die clash.
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18: Partly cloudy for Brisbane today. We've got a top of 25 degrees, then patchy showers tomorrow and 22. The chance of showers sticking around until next week. It's Triple M's one repeat workday every day this week. Catch us out today from 9 a.m. for your shot at $50,000 on Brisbane's 104.5 Triple M.
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17: This is Triple M Breakfast with Marto, Margo and Dan. Brisbane as.
23: Sure is. Good morning, Foo Fighters. We want you there. Huge gig. One of the biggest bands in the world. In one of the greatest venues in the world, Suncorp Stadium. You can be there 8:35 this morning. Hey, listen, Friday morning from about 9:30, I think it is the 49ers, the San Francisco 49ers, making history playing the Los Angeles Rams at the MCG, completely sold out. The first ever. If you don't know about this, this is the first time you're hearing about it. You'll see plenty more in the next few days. First time an official NFL game, because we've had a practice game down there in Melbourne before, but this one is an official game, so Melbourne will be beamed across. Like, how many people live in California?
2: 40 million.
23: So every one of those will be watching. Well, I know that's Friday morning. Hold on. Is that Thursday afternoon? So, well, is this the first? I think it's the first game of the NFL season.
3: I thought you said it was Saturday morning.
23: Well, I thought it was Saturday morning.
2: It's Friday morning.
23: But Friday morning in Australia. Well, I'm not the only one. Here's the 49ers coach. He's having a lot of trouble with the concept.
24: When I look at my clock and it says the time, and then I try to see my family's time and it says the time, but it says yesterday. I don't even get how that's possible. So I feel like I'm in the future.
2: A classic American flat earther who doesn't get the globe.
3: Understand time.
23: Hold on. This is a bloke who's got a squad of 55 players and has to one of the most intricate games in the world, and he's confused.
24: And then also when we play on our Friday, which I think is a Thursday in the U.S., we're such creatures of habit, so I call today Tuesday. I call today Wednesday, which is the first day we put in a game plan. But I think it's Monday. However, though, it's Sunday.
2: He should try living on the Gold Coast during daylight saving and tweet heads. Oh. Hang on, I've got to go to the bottle shop, but it's 6 p.m. here. Are they open there? Is it 1 hour behind?
23: One of their players, and of course they're only here for the weekend, asked if he could pop over to Antarctica.
3: How confusing. He sounds like a coach that we have here.
23: Who?
3: Kevvy Walters.
25: And we're round 5 into 25, so we're a quarter of the way. You know, if you look at a cake, we've got a quarter of the cake. There's still three quarters of the cake to eat.
3: 25. I think that's a fit.
25: Hang on. Yeah, it's 1 week at a time. It's an old cliche, I know, but we're just breaking it down. Well, actually, we're breaking it down 4 weeks at a time, but then taking it 1 week at a time from there.
23: Right. I miss Kevvy. Kevy's brain was on daylight saving so all the time.
0: Are you telling me 95,000 people from Melbourne are taking the day off on Friday?
23: Yeah,

0: Triple M Good Times, greatest hits, Marto, Margo and Dan with you. We want to talk the car that broke your heart coming up after
1: 7:30. What do you mean the car that
0: broke
1: your heart?
0: Well, maybe the car that
1: had to get rid of it.
0: You can't stop thinking about it. You sold it and you regret it. You stacked it when you were younger and it's always pops up in your dreams. You can't forget it. Something went wrong. And forever in your heart.
1: I got one.
0: All right, 0484 10 1045. Text us, please.
2: Hey, the voice, this is the voice, is still on. I know, Marto, you're a big fan. Channel 7, you've been watching it.
1: I listened to it. Yeah, Kath had it on last night. She replayed Monday night's episode. I don't know. It's big in our house.
2: We've just come out of the two nights of the knockout round.
0: If you want that gear, let me know. It'll save us.
2: Have you got it?
1: Yeah,
2: if you
1: need it. Hey, did you see that? There was an opera singer on the other night. Listen, opera singers can piss off. Oh. Yeah, like they're wasting our time.
2: No, there's something for everyone. There's opera, there's rap, there's R&B.
1: Well, why did we get rid of the opera singer? Went straight away. He's
2: country, there's all sorts of stuff. But there's no need to watch anymore because Mel C, she's already told us who the winner is.
3: That, it was extraordinary. Melanie is in tears.
4: I'm floored. I think we've just seen the winner.
0: The winner?
2: The winner. I'm pretty sure this girl is like 12 years old or something.
1: Oh, yeah. Good for promos.
2: Is incredible. Yeah. She's still in braces. That's how young she is. Like her voice is out of this world and they keep praising her and saying, oh my God, we have never seen anything like this before. Richard Marx went on to say, I have never seen a performance like that on The Voice, but even at the Grammys.
1: Same girl.
2: He said, even at the Grammys, I haven't seen anyone perform that good. Now that's huge props.
1: That's big pressure on a 12-year-old.
2: Yeah. And considering he's pretty picky, it seems. Richard Marx, of course, one of the judges. Have you got some of his work?
0: Oh, you want some of him singing?
2: He's singing. This guy. That's Richard Marx.
1: Is this Richard Marx? I wonder what he did. Is that Richard Marx?
0: I thought this was Bon Jovi. Does Bon Jovi have a song that sounds exactly like this?
2: Might have sang it as well.
1: I'm not a fan of Richard Marx. I'm a fan of the show. I wasn't a fan until I heard him say something last night. He said, and I'll quote, he said there's a difference between being a singer and an artist.
2: That's right. And he mustn't have seen any artists in the knockout lineup because, this happened.
5: What's tricky about this for me is that I don't feel like any of you rose to the occasion.
1: He fry-panned the whole lot of them.
2: Is there any more of Richard there?
0: No, but there's a bit that says Logan Girl stops eating to sing a song.
1: What?
2: Is that to do with
0: The Voice?
1: Oh, be careful. Be careful.
0: Is this you, Margo?
2: This is not Erin Patterson or something with Ozempic in jail, is it?
0: Logan Stop Girl. So, Logan is it from The Voice?
2: Geisha. She's the Logan Girl. Oh, yeah, she's amazing.
1: What, she stopped eating? What, just for a few minutes? Straight to an RSL for her.
0: What is that title?
2: She's a Mabel Parker girl. She's in year 9.
1: Year 9.
0: She's incredible.
1: Yeah, that's a pretty good voice.
0: Yeah.
2: Great voice. But anyway, going back to Richard Marx, he said, I'm not taking any of you through. Because you know how he picks one or he saves one or sends three home?
1: Were they from his team?
2: From his team. He sent them all home. He's not picking any of them. It's the first time in voice history they've done it.
0: Did he like her, the Logan girl? She was incredible.
1: She was another
2: team. She wasn't on his team.
0: Yeah, but did he like her?
2: So they've got teams. So you know how they end up with 12 people and they've got to narrow it down to 4.
1: You're not explaining it to me. I understand.
2: He's been watching it. They have 12 people and they narrow it down to 4. So they do the knockout rounds where their team members battle off against each other and then
1: cruel.
2: They only take however many through. Anyway, Richard Marston.
1: It teaches about resilience, but
2: He's going to be down an artist because everyone else is going to have 4 and he's only going to have 3. So anyway.
0: Good rap.
2: Well, that's The Voice.
0: I understand the eating. The green rooms on those shows are amazing.
2: You know,
0: they have fruit back there and you've got to get them out to get them to perform. I get it. I understand it all.
2: I'll be covering off on The Block tomorrow.
1: Okay. Oh, please don't. Please don't.
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7: 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There's a multi-vehicle crash on the Centenary Highway northbound after the Augusta Parkway exit. A breakdown on Mains Road northbound in the T3 lane just before University Road at Upper Mount Gravatt. Breakdown on the Logan Motorway westbound after the Gateway Druvale, and one on Ipswich Road coming in towards the city. Left-hand lane out of action before Venner Road through Annerley, and delays are back to School Road. 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

0: Triple M, good times, greatest hits, Marto, Margo, and Dan with you. The car that broke your heart, the car you cannot stop thinking about. We want to talk about it. It'll be like therapy after 7:30. So text us on 0484101045. Margo will get us started.
1: Might be your first car. Could be a recent car.
0: You can lie down in the comfortable chair like in a psychologist's office.
1: And one that you maybe had to sell.
0: Yeah, we'll analyse
1: maybe one that you crashed.
0: Text us.
2: Dear Mr. Lions, number one fan, can you tell us, remind us, what time are they playing on Saturday?
0: 7:35
1: PM. Who are they playing?
0: The Adelaide Crows semi-final. You lose, you're out. See you later.
2: Okay, tell everyone that stat from yesterday. You told me about the 12-0 and then 0-12.
0: You've just basically done it. Yeah, if the teams have got pumped in a qualifying final, which was last week, Margo, the Lions got pumped.
1: We got pumped.
0: By 50 or more, they have gone on the next week. The semi-final coming up. They win 12 times and they've never lost. But then
2: what about that? So you get, you kick up your pants, you learn from it, and you win the next week.
1: You learn more from a loss.
0: And then the week after that, they're 0-12. So they smack the team in the semi, then in the prelim before the grand final,
2: they
0: won. And
2: they get up themselves again.
1: Has history stated that that's what's happened with the Lions?
2: No, last year they went on a run and won those last three games and won the grand final.
0: Last year they lost to the Cats first round.
1: So doesn't normally apply to us.
0: Right. No.
1: Well, so is that concerning?
0: No, but we didn't lose by 50 last year.
1: Oh, right.
2: Yeah. Listen, there was a big moment yesterday. And jump in whenever you want to, Dan, because you are the number one.
0: Say it.
2: I'll say it very quickly.
0: Say it.
2: Zach Bailey, who's All Australia 2 years in a row now, including this year.
1: Is he the one
2: year
1: that was dating Tammy Hembro?
0: No. It's Bailey Smith. He plays for the Cats.
1: Get my Baileys mixed up.
2: Of course, don't we all? I thought it was
1: they
2: a ladder
1: got long,
2: that was
1: blonde hair.
2: Dating Tammy Hembro.
0: It's not Zach Lomax either. It's not Zach Butters.
2: It's not Bailey Ladders.
1: Is he the one that's got the girlfriend who's protesting or boycotting the Brownlow?
0: No, that's Darcy Moore. He plays for Collingwood.
1: Another long-haired lad.
2: Can you play the second piece of audio? And we predicted it right here on our show a while ago. Yeah, remember when he put the bill on the back?
0: Clubs like Essendon are throwing enormous money at Zach Bailey.
2: He's a
0: gun.
2: In his backyard, they're dropping a pool in. Not dropping a pool in. They're actually framing one up, doing steeling, and they were doing the concreting, etc. I ask you, if you're going to Adelaide, would you be putting a pool in?
0: No, you wouldn't.
2: Predict one.
1: Not unless you want to sell it, maybe.
0: Yeah, he doesn't. He's on.
2: Negative.
1: Zach Bailey plays for the Lions, and you're telling me he's staying at the Lions.
0: He's a superstar.
2: I'm not going to tell you. They got all the Lions together, and this is when they make the big announcement, because Adelaide threw enormous money. Adelaide threw, let me just check this, $10 million for a 7-year deal at him. And he went, I thought he was an Adelaide boy. You're telling me he was originally Darwin, then went to Adelaide, then came up here. He's been very happy for a while. All right, so the Lions got all the players together yesterday and a few of them thought, this isn't good news.
3: We're wrapped to say that Zach has accepted the offer and he's staying with the Lions.
0: Now, the Crows put the offer in for him, Margo. We're playing the Crows this weekend. I was very nervous
2: this
0: for a while
2: good.
0: There. It might have been winner gets Zach Bailey.
1: What was their offer?
0: On Saturday,
2: $10 million right. for 7 years.
1: And what did we give him?
2: The Lions gave him an 8-year deal, believed to be very similar to that 10. So he's probably dropped. Who 12. Cares? Who cares?
0: He's staying.
1: How good.
2: Now, listen.
0: That is what?
1: Are we going to talk about the Adelaide Crows fans?
2: No.
1: What about the lady that dressed up as the crow last week?
0: Crow face.
2: Oh, with the black face.
0: No, it's crow face.
1: Crow face.
0: Now, no, you used to work with a man and you used to apply makeup to him in
2: Mahatma Fat Cat. Mahatma Coat was my co-worker and he asked me to put his dark.
0: You got a lot to
2: dark,
0: answer for.
2: It wasn't black, it was dark, just very tan.
0: The early 2000s. You got
2: Zach Bailey. There's one reason and one reason. Oh, money's a big reason. But the other reason is brizzy chick. So listen, if you want to keep our stars here, Hugh McLuggage, is he on the loose? He hasn't got a girlfriend at the moment. Girls, nail them down, because what happens if you marry a brizzy girl, you're not allowed to leave Brizzy, are you?
1: Well, it didn't work for Lachie Neal.
2: No, she was from Perth.
1: Oh.
2: See, Brizzy girls need to step up to the mark. If we want this dynasty to continue.
0: Up. So we need Brizzy girls and Brizzy pool builders.
2: Yes.
0: Get on board. Get a pool in Logan Morris's house immediately.
1: Get them to stay.
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15: 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There's a multi-vehicle prank being attended to on the Centenary Highway northbound shoulders after the Augusta Parkway exit. Got some slow going on the Pacific Motorway from Upper Mount Gravatt all the way through towards the city. A breakdown on Ipswich Road inbound in the left lane before Venner Road through Annerley. Delays are back to about School Road. Delays on the M1 from Tanimera up to Slacks Creek and the Gateway northbound from Stretton all the way to Mackenzie. 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
17: Morning, it's Maddie Larson with you. A second man has been charged with attempted murder in Aspley. It follows investigations into an alleged shooting last month after a 24-year-old man was found in a serious condition with two gunshot wounds. The 25-year-old is due to front court today, while a 33-year-old has also been charged. One of the women involved in the Sydney Swans sexual assault allegation has made a further statement to police. The Age reporting that was made in recent days about what allegedly happened in a hotel room at the Pullman in East Melbourne last month. The investigation continues. No arrests.

0: have been made. Fireys will return to a blaze in Ipswich today that's now within containment lines. Those near the advice level bushfire in South Ripley are being urged to stay informed, though, as the situation could change. Two people have already been taken to hospital with smoke inhalation at the weekend, while two sheds have been destroyed. And a mysterious bottle has washed up on a Queensland beach. Investigators have visited the scene in Gladstone amid concerns it may be hazardous.
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0: Cowboys co-captain Ruben Cotter is free to play in Saturday's elimination final against the Sharks. He had his charge downgraded at the NRL judiciary overnight, escaping with a $1,500 fine. The Tigers have parted ways with senior assistant coach John Morris. And Reece Walsh is at war with online trolls after his phone number was leaked. The Broncos star receiving 50 calls in the space of an hour on Monday night, prompting the fullback to eventually change his number.
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0: Partly cloudy for Brisbane today. We've got a top of 25 degrees, then patchy showers tomorrow and 22. The chance of showers sticking around until next week. It's Triple M's One Repeat Workday every day this week. Catch us out today from 9 a.m. for your shot at $50,000 on Brisbane's 104.5 Triple M.
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3: Burner phone's always open for you. 0484 10 1045. We're talking about Zach Bailey re-signing at the mighty Brisbane Lions for 8 years. He just got a pool put in.

0: recently, and that inspired some confidence. Well, Scotty from the Grange texted us, give me Logan Morris's address and I'll get our pool builders out there digging it today.
1: Oh, that's good.
2: I've got a teenage daughter. Should I send her his way too?
1: No. There's no need for that. Okay. No.
0: He's only 21. Not that weird.
2: She's only 16, maybe a bit.
0: Give it four years. 20 and 25. Yeah.
1: If we gave him a McDonald's, remember after he played his first game when he rushed from Springfield to the Gabba?
2: He didn't have any boots.
1: And he got McDonald's, maybe if we give Logan Morris a McDonald's franchise.
0: Logan McMorris, free Maccas.
2: Free Maccas.
0: Wayne and Brassel, this isn't going to help Wayne. I've been married for 37 years, but it means Huey McCluggage stays at the Gabba. I'm willing to kiss him whenever he wants. Now, Wayne.
2: It's a lovely offer.
0: No, but Wayne. Huey will be out the door immediately.
1: Right? That's not what we're after. Listen, we're just talking whimsically, but listen, in terms of whimsical, Alistair Clarkson, just wrap this up, the AFL chat. Alistair Clarkson won four premierships and then went to North Melbourne and they all went. He's going to lift them. He's going to lift them out of the doldrums and they're going to win a premiership.
2: How long was he there for?
1: Four
0: years at North. He was at Hawthorne for over a decade. That's where he won the fourth.
2: They just sacked him recently.
1: They just got rid of him.
2: The CEO came out and said, oh, yeah, no, he's great. We love Clarko. Right. And then a day later, that lady, Sonia, she came out and said, no, he's no good.
1: Huge news. Not enormous news up here because not many people talk about the Kangaroos apart from our audio engineer, Rick.
2: He loves them.
1: They love North Melbourne down there. And Triple M Melbourne has put together, you know how he dropped all his gear? He said, bugger you. He dropped it to the St. Vincent. They've actually done a bit of an ad for
0: a new business that Clarko started.
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1: We're not far away from Madge's clearance sale, don't you worry.
0: Stribblance.

0: Ricardo, Margo and Dan, carton of beer up for grabs at 8:05.
1: Strati, Triple M.
0: Strati Brewing Co. With Triple M's, you can't say that. We'll hook you up with a few frothies for the weekend and Foo Fighters tickets as well at 8:35.
2: I'm a bit of a hard nut to crack. Not much offends me or upsets me. I'm not really triggered by anything normally.
1: No.
2: But there's one question in the last couple of weeks I've been getting, which is starting to make me a little bit upset. And that is, hey, Margo, have you replaced the Mustang yet?
1: Why are people asking that?
2: Well, remember a couple of weeks ago, or maybe a couple of months ago now, someone crashed into me and rode off my beloved Mustang.
1: Yes.
2: Third time's a charm. It was the third Mustang in my collection that I've had over the last few years.
0: Yeah, collection.
2: I do love cars.
0: Some people collect Ushis, you collect Mustangs.
2: I like to try them all, you know. I could sort of keep them for about 12, 18 months.
0: Days.
2: You know, and then sell it, make a bit of money on it before you lose too much or rack up too many Ks.
1: You fixing it up? Or?
2: No, it got written off.
0: It's gone.
2: It's gone. Paid it out. It's gone to some, I don't know,
1: Dealer would have grabbed it, done it up.
2: Picked it up cheap.
1: Yeah, picked it up cheap.
2: The drive shaft was all bent and all the pipes and tubes and stuff were all broken.
0: Didn't you say to Corey, hey, we got some cash now from the insurance company, we get a new Mustang? And he went, no, that just pays off the debt.
2: No, that just pays off the debt that you had on that car. we don't own that.
0: There's no cash. Here, there's no cash.
2: Yeah. And look, I don't want to seem ungrateful. I do have a very beautiful Land Cruiser that I get to drive around and we use

0: for towing. We've got jet skis and caravans and four kids that play lots of sport, and it's a wonderful vessel for all of the driving that I do. However, I do miss having a little side piece, you know, just a bit of fun. It's quick, it's sexy, it's fast, you know, feel the roar of the V8 engine underneath your body. We'd be the driving network or the car network, surely, Dan, wouldn't we? Because 133353.
1: Here we go.
2: Triple M, the drive-through network.
1: Drive-through.
0: Not drive-through.
2: Triple M, the Bathurst network.
1: That's driving.
0: Kind of like driving.
2: Triple M, the swollen testicle network.
3: Oh, nothing says driving like swollen testicles.
1: Driving too much. Yeah.
0: 133353. What was the car that broke your heart? It might have been your first car. I mean, you might still have your first car. I know Chaz Mostert still has his first car,
3: actually. What's he got?
0: It's like a little, I don't know.
3: Cortina?
0: I can't even remember. It's like a Suzuki Swift or something like that, you know, that he's done up. It's got wheels and a
1: It's got wheels.
0: Turbo.
1: That's good for a Swift.
3: What do you mean broke your heart? Do you mean you still think about it?
0: You had to sell it and you still think about it. Or, you know, you sold it really cheap and had you have kept it, it'd be like a collector's item now or something. Like Corey had an old XY Falcon that, you know, I think he paid $1,000 for it. It was his first car, did it up with his dad, you know, beautiful.
3: Oh, sentimental.
0: And then sold it for like rubbish money and now it'd be worth heaps. And I was like, why didn't we keep that? And he's like, oh, you can't keep them all, babe. You know, a bit like the players at the Broncos. You can't keep them all when you've got a salary cap or a wife who spends too much.
3: I used to own one of those army cars, you know, the camouflage Land Rovers.
0: Yeah, they're cool.
3: Oh, my God, that was so good. Hillary was in grade 11 and 12. And to start, it used to be, Dad, just drop me down here like 400 metres from the school so no one would see her. But then when her friends said, that is the coolest car, because I had seatbelts put in the back and they all wanted to get a lift home, driving around in an open back Land Rover.
1: He didn't actually sell that. He just took it to Moreton Island. It's camouflage.
0: No,
1: he's just lost
0: rusty
1: it.
0: Rusty on the beach somewhere.
3: Is that what you're after?
0: Yeah, 133353. Yeah, there would have been a car in your life that created memories that have stuck with you forever, and maybe you had to sell it because of money. Maybe you had to sell it because your wife told you that's enough of that shit building up in the front yard or in the shed perhaps. Which is generally often the case more than
1: that. That was a good, annoying wife voice. You have perfected
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5: 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There's a crash oaky flat road around Carmichael College in Morayfield. Breakdown on the gateway northbound before the Port of Brisbane motorway off-ramp at Murray. Speed's been dropped down to 80. There's a breakdown on Ipswich Road inbound in the left lane before Venner Road through Annerley. Delays on the Pacific motorway from Upper Mount Gravatt to the city and heavy on the gateway northbound from almost the Logan motorway all the way through to Mackenzie. 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

0: Sam's greatest hits, Margo and Dan with you. One of the great Triple M prizes coming up after the traffic and the news here. A carton of beer, thanks to Stratty Brewing Co. With Triple M's, you can't say that. We're talking the car that broke your heart. Maybe you sold it too early, too cheap, and it just can't stop thinking about it. Every night, it'll pop into your
1: dreams.
0: Maybe
1: your partner said, we've got to get rid of that car, and you didn't want to, and you lament.
2: Maybe you wrote it off. And
1: oh, that's the other one.
0: That's you, Margo, with your Mustang. Sharon in Morayfield says, I'll never get rid of my pride and joy. A red Colorado, and the glove box is signed by Wayne Bennett.
3: Thanks, what? Wayne.
0: Thanks, Wayne. I'll drive it to every Dolphins game.
1: Oh, that's cute.
2: That's cute, Sharon. Wendy in Hillcrest, good morning.
4: Hey, how are you?
2: Yeah, good, babe. Is there a car that broke your heart? Well, that you can't bear to get rid of.
1: Oh, Hera.
4: Still to this day, I was coming home from work, out in the shopping centre. Some shiller ran a red light, and like I only had 2-3 car payments to, like, till I owned it, and it was written off.
2: Oh, he ran a red light, and he smashed into you, Wendy.
4: But yeah, she ran the red light.
1: But
4: yeah.
1: Were you insured?
4: Yeah, I was, but it's not the point. It was
2: not
4: my
2: the
4: baby.
2: Point.
0: What was your baby? Describe it. Make, model.

0: Nissan Navara 2013, a red one.
1: But we're looking for reasons. Why was it so good? Why was it so important? It's just a car, surely.
0: I just put so much time and effort into it, and I've been crying.
1: Oh.
0: So much time and effort into it, and Yeah, this sort of crap happens. And it happened probably 6 years ago, but I'm still not over it.
1: Sorry to trigger it.
2: Wendy, I love that. Did it have like car seat covers and a steering wheel fluffy thing?
0: Oh, she had everything.
2: Yeah, floor mat to match. She had a name.
1: What was her name?
2: Yeah, what was her name?
0: The Beast.
2: The Beast.
3: Now, Wendy, did you take anything off the Beast? Have you got the steering wheel or you got a bit of trim?
0: No, I didn't. I still have the spare key for it. Not that it's any good for me, but yeah.
2: Fluffy dice, Wendy.
1: Let it go, Wendy.
2: No, never, Marto.
3: It'll always be in her heart. The beast in her heart.

0: Wendy, now do you want $100 to spend at Chemist Warehouse or do you want to go to the movies? We've got to make you feel better here. What do you want?
1: Oh, God. Fucking more Panadol. I'll probably go
2: Chemist
3: Warehouse.
2: Okay, okay.
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6: 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There's a crash oaky flat road around Carmichael College in Moray Field. There's a breakdown on the Gateway northbound before the Port of Brisbane motorway at Murarrie with speed dropped down to 80 k's an hour. Breakdown on the Logan motorway westbound after the Gateway Druvale. Slow on the Pacific motorway up Mount Gravatt all the way to the city. Heavy conditions too on the Centenary Highway from Richlands to Jindalee and the Ipswich motorway heading inbound through Wacol, Darra and Oxley. 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
7: Coming up after the news, we play Triple M's You Can't Say That. 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

0: Bailey has re-signed with Brisbane. The 26-year-old knocking back a 7-year, $10 million deal with the Crows ahead of their clash this weekend, while a panda at Adelaide Zoo has predicted the Lions will take out the do-or-die clash at the Gabba. And Ruben Cotter is free to play in the Cowboys' clash with Cronulla this weekend. The North Queensland co-captain was able to get his grade 2 careless high tackle charge downgraded at the judiciary overnight, copping a 15 grand fine over a hit on Josh Papalihi instead of a one-match ban.
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0: Partly cloudy for Brisbane today. We've got a top of 25 degrees, then patchy showers tomorrow and 22. The chance of showers sticking around until next week. It's Triple M's One Repeat Workday every day this week. 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
9: Tasty
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8: Co. 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
9: Pale Ale's a ripper.
8: Kane in Redcliffe. You are up, sir. Margo is going to be playing for you. 5 words, 60 seconds. No rhyming, no spelling, no part of the word. You ready to go, Kano, for some beer?
10: Sounds great.
8: All right. In your own time, Margo. Jake in Whiteside is starfishing.
11: All right. You know the budget, when they talk about the budget and they say it's either, you know, you're either in the red or the black. And when you don't have, when you're, you know, in debt, what is that word? Budget.
10: You're in the red?
11: Yeah, but what's the actual word?
9: Opposite to surplus.
11: Yeah.
10: In the decrease.
11: Yeah, close. Keep going.
9: First two letters are right.
11: Yep.
10: Just
11: let's move on. You know when you get the hose and you put it in the fuel tank and you suck on the end and all the fuel comes out? What's that called?
10: Oh, when you suck it on the fuel hose?
11: Yeah, you what the fuel out. You... No. You never stolen fuel, Kane, or had to empty it. No, okay. Cattle are called what? You know, what's the opposite of dead?
10: The opposite of dead?
11: Yeah, is. You are?
10: Alive?
11: Yeah, okay. So use that word and think of cattle. What do they call them?
8: 10, 9. Could be a panting. It could be panting.
9: Come on.
10: Yeah, I think I'm done for.
11: Use that word live.
9: Start
11: Kane.
9: Pulling your
11: live
9: pants down,
11: what?
9: Kane. Kane, you'll have to remove your strides, mate.
8: It's a zero.
11: Nudie run, Kane.
9: He's hung up already.
11: He's hung up. Got the shits.
9: Which takes us straight.

0: 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You're on Brisbane's 104.5 Triple M. It's Marto, Margo and Dan. You've got to do a bit of guitar for us, so maybe you can do some with your mouth. Or you can... bit of that gear, right?
1: Of course, yesterday, Erin Patterson, the mushroom killer, she was in the news, and we don't often get a look behind the prison walls. She's been in there for, what, for 8 months or so? And
2: has it been that long?
1: I think so. And she's worried about how she looks, because it's important to be attractive when you're in prison.
3: Do you think we should?
4: No, of course not.
3: Why?
4: You're a criminal.
5: If it's a health reason, sure.
3: No. I don't think we should be paying for that.
1: I forgot
3: at all.
1: To explain. Of course, she applied for and receiving Ozempic. Mm. And you're going, how much is Ozempic or Mounjaro and all that sort of stuff? She's
2: pretty
1: not
2: expensive.
1: Cheap. And there's people in the community can't afford it, yet no problems for Erin.
6: Ozempic can cost as much as $350 a month. Similar drugs like Mounjaro, as much as $700.
1: Interesting.
2: Interesting reading in the article here. Has been approved for weight loss drug because she's in solitary confinement. And she will be unable to exercise for the foreseeable future.
1: That is
2: nonsense.
1: I don't
2: think she's actually ever exercised before she went to jail. So why is this a problem now?
1: Have you seen a lot of blokes go to jail, though, but they discover the gym and they come out ripped ass? Yeah. Like it's a real place you can concentrate.
2: And if you're in solitary confinement, you don't eat much while you're in there anyway.
1: No, they're saying, oh, she's a her doctor said, oh, she's a binge eater. Like, is there a vending machine in jail? Like, how is she binge eating?
7: Are we in control of the
1: thank
2: is it because
1: you very
2: she
1: much.
2: Won't be able to fit into the jumpsuits? Like, what's going on here?
1: You got to look your best. If there's anywhere I want to be unattractive, it's in jail.
2: I don't want anyone to find me attractive
1: exactly.
2: in jail.
1: Anyway, I found this interesting because we don't often get a look.
7: Imagine seeing that bum tattoo. You're a Sun supporter, mate.
1: No, but have a listen. She is actually.
2: Is that a dolphin?
1: She's able. If she wanted to,
2: look at the blowhole.
7: No, they made the grand final that year.
1: No, this is not about me. This is about Erin. Let's get back to the prison.
7: Sorry, it's the wrong button.
1: Come on.
6: There's an exercise yard adjacent to her room, which she has to ask to use. And there's a treadmill in her lounge area.
7: Yeah, lounge?
1: So that's it. She's got
2: she's
1: a lounge.
2: Got a backyard and a lounge.
1: Is she
2: and
1: inviting
2: a
1: people over? Pop over. Come on. Got some. As long as she hasn't got a kitchen, things should go all right.
8: 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There's a breakdown on the M1 northbound before the main street off-ramp at Beenleigh. Breakdown on the Gateway southbound after Compton Road through Stretton.

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0: Triple M. It's good times, greatest hits, Marto, Margo and Dan. Foo Fighters, we want you there. Got to do a bit of mouth guitar for us this morning. Here's another one you could maybe... Classic. After the traffic and the news, best mouth guitar gets to the Foo Fighters at Suncorp Stadium.
1: Just quickly, 9/11, otherwise known here in Australia as September 11th, is on Friday. And every night this week, Channel 7's been doing a flashback and going. And last night they had Mike Amor, who was there in New York, just happened to be in a taxi as the planes hit the World Trade Center. We're going to have him on the show in the next couple of days.
0: 25 years, it'll be, right?
1: 25
0: Bang
1: years.
0: Hang on, 25.
1: And I saw Donald Trump, if you didn't know this. Well, let's go back. What are you sniggering at?
2: Laughing? No, it took me forever to realise. You know how you have those moments when the penny drops?
1: What penny?
2: Well, because America do their dates backwards. I always thought 9/11 happened on the 9th of November. Yeah.
1: Oh, okay.
0: It's only been 25 years.
1: That's all right.
2: But I've never really thought about it.
1: No, that's fair enough. I'm with you.
2: I'd never thought about it because I was young when it happened.
1: Yeah.
2: And then I just... Because everyone talked about 9/11, I just thought, oh, it must have happened in November.
0: So what did you think happened on September 11 when people talk about that? You think that was a different thing?
1: Yeah, what are you idiots talking about?
2: When did the Bali bombings happen?
0: Well, it was 2002, was it?
1: I don't know what date.
2: Yeah.
1: October.
2: But does that have a recognisable
1: date? Do you ever have trouble English cricket? See, instead of saying 2 for 111, they say 111 for 2. And I go, wow, they've taken 111 wickets.
0: Yeah. These pomos have made 2 runs.
1: Anyway, let's get back to New York.
2: I was just thinking about that, thinking, yeah, I thought it was November.
0: So you get into trouble when
2: it's September.
0: Cut out the fear.
1: Yeah, stop thinking. Just play what's in front of you. Heads up.
2: Play feet.
1: Heads up life.
0: Just run it straight when Marto's talking, okay? Come on.
1: Anyway, Trump, let's fact check something because that's what they're doing in America right now.
0: We do not fact check on this show.
1: This is Trump on the afternoon of September 11th, 25 years ago. He was 6 kilometres away in the Trump Tower, I think 40 Wall Street or whatever, and here he is.
0: Oh, definitely is September 11, not November 9.
1: No.
2: This is historic.
3: Well, I have a window that looks directly at the World Trade Center, and I saw this huge explosion. I was with a group of people, and you really couldn't even believe it. Well, it was an amazing phone call I made. 40 Wall Street actually was the second tallest building in downtown Manhattan.
1: So he had a win that day because the two buildings that were taller than his.
2: Oh, so his building's now taller.
1: That's what he claimed on that.
2: He saw the positive. There's a silver lining in everything, you know.
1: All right.
0: So, I don't even think that was true, by the way. I think the Empire State Building was taller than his anyway.
1: Let's remember that. He was 6 kilometres away, probably on the 80th or 90th floor, looking at the World Trade Center. I went, wow, that's a bit weird. Couple of planes. Anyway, so then yesterday he stands up in front of America and I don't know what's wrong with this bloke, but he claims this.
4: I'll never forget two firemen. We thought it was coming down on top of us and two firemen, big, strong guys. And I'm not the smallest guy in the world. They grabbed me under the arm, said, got to get out of here. And they literally lifted me up. This is not easy to do. I'm big.
1: What is wrong with this?
0: No.
2: Well, he needs Ozempic.
0: Yeah.

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10: 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There's a crash on Teviot Road at Middle Road through Greenbank causing a few delays right now. There's a breakdown on the M1 northbound around the main street off-ramp through Beenleith. Delays on the inner city bypass from Hurston all the way down Hale Street into Milton. Heavy on Annerley Road from Dutton Park into South Brizzy. A busy run too on Redbank Plains Road westbound around the Cunningham Highway at Blackstone. And delays on the Centenary Highway from Richlands to the Jindalee Bridge. 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
12: Morning, it's Madeline Larson with you. Multiple homes have been damaged in a fire on the Gold Coast overnight. Crews were called to Coomera a bit after midnight as the blaze tore through a row of townhouses and two cars. It's believed to have spread from a carport. Meantime, in Ipswich, fireys will return to the South Ripley blaze today that's been burning for days. The fire is now within containment lines, but crews will return to monitor it, while Ipswich locals are being urged to stay informed in case the situation changes. Two sheds have been destroyed, while the large fire has been creating smoky conditions for Brisbane, with our air quality almost four times worse than safe guidelines on Monday. Just 15% of Brisbane workers at Air Services Australia say they are happy working there. It comes as the company is in the spotlight amid a number of safety incidents down at Sydney Airport. And Reece Walsh is at war with online trolls after his phone number was leaked. The Broncos star receiving 50 calls in the space of an hour on Monday night, prompting the fullback to eventually change his number.
11: Triple M Sport.
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12: Ruben Cotter is free to play this weekend against the Sharks after successfully downgrading his careless high tackle at the NRL judiciary overnight. The Cowboys co-captain telling Seven he's just glad it's over.
13: I just feel excited to get back into my training and focus on the week and this weekend.
12: And a double hit to the Adelaide Crows ahead of this weekend's semi against our Lions at the Gabba. Zach Bailey has shut down a seven-year, $10 million deal with the Crows, re-signing with our Lions, while a panda at Adelaide Zoo has betted against his own city, predicting Brisbane will take out the do-or-die clash.
14: Energex crews work in some tough conditions, but they shouldn't have to deal with threats and violence.

0: Buttes.
1: Partly cloudy for Brisbane today. We've got a top of 25 degrees, then patchy showers tomorrow and 22. The chance of showers sticking around until next week. It's Triple M's One Repeat Workday every day this week. Catch us out today from 9 a.m. for your shot at $50,000 on Brisbane's 104.5 Triple M.
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3: 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That's what we want, a little bit of mouth guitar. Or you could go this one. Maybe you want to do this. Someone have a go. Oh, it's a problem when you take the actual guitar away, isn't it?
4: Yeah, you leave the music behind me, please.
3: Margo, do you want to turn? You want to learn to fly or times like these?
5: Whatever. Okay. Oh, no, do the other
3: one. Marta did Everlong, which is this one. They're different.
4: They're very similar.
5: I love that one.
3: You started with a bit of work.
4: Hold on. Are we pitting listeners against listeners to
5: see who does the best?
3: So it's our old favourite. Everyone called out 133353.
4: Do you nominate the song?
3: No, and they start playing.
4: Yeah, they do.
5: And you just have to be better than the person in front of you.
3: That's it. So as we go, we'll nominate who we enjoy.
4: Okay.
3: At the end, the winner goes to the Fooey.
4: Tickets to the Fooey in November.
3: This is going to be shit. Oh, no. It's Triple M.

0: We don't want that. We don't want singing. But we appreciate it, Dave. But we're focusing on guitars for the Foo Fighters here on Triple M right now. They are coming. Take cover. November 5.
1: Go Margate.
0: No, no, no. You got carried away there, Jimi Hendrix. All right, just relax.
1: Repetitive stuff is Foo Fighters' bread and butter.
0: Yeah, he was big on this, Dave Grohl. Don't bore us, get to the chorus. So he would start his songs like this. That's the chorus.
1: Jimmy Albany. Sorry, tell everyone what we're winning.
0: Yeah. Foo Fighters, you're going. Yeah. FrontierTouring.com. Jimmy in Albany Creek is going to kick us off with a bit of mouth guitar. Just go, Jimmy, and we'll try and guess the song.
2: There's a whole lot happening.
0: Which one was that, Jimmy?
1: Unrecognizable.
2: I have no idea.
1: Was it the National Anthem?
3: All My Life.
1: Oh, yeah.
0: Which one?
2: All My Life.
3: All My Life.
0: Oh, yeah. Go again.
1: Go again, Jimmy. You ready? Hold on.
3: Oh, come on.
2: How remiss of us.
1: No, we'll play it and you go with it.
3: Oh, yeah.
2: Jimmy likes it.
1: Jimmy, you're leading at the moment.
2: Is that your favourite Fooey song, Jimmy?
3: One of.
1: Stand by, Jimmy.
2: Shane and Eden's Landing. You have to do better than Jimmy in Albany Creek. Are you ready?
1: Do we get the song first?
0: No, let's see if we can guess it. Let's have a look. No, it's not. It's Monkey Wrench.
1: What song is it, Shane?
0: Monkey Wrench.
4: Monkey Wrench.
1: Yeah. Right, let's go. Let's go.
2: Right,
1: we'll give you some backing.
2: We'll give you a backing track.
0: All right, I've got you here. Is this worse than yesterday when we did Fluid Fighters?
1: Okay. Let's be honest and let's give honest feedback. Jimmy or Shane in the lead? Jimmy. I'm going Jimmy. You're still in the lead, son.
2: Still in the lead, Jim. All right, let's go to Matt in Beanley. Hello, Matt.
5: Hello. How are you all doing?
2: All right, take it away.
1: No, let's ask him the song. We don't have to. Otherwise, we don't recognise what they're doing.
5: Times like these.
2: Oh, we would have got that one.
0: It's gonna sound like this, hopefully.
1: On three, Matt.
2: Take
1: one,
2: it away.
5: All right.
1: Two.
5: One, three. Is everybody ready?
1: Bit more, Matt. Keep going.
0: Oh, Matt, your phone dropped out.

0: No, we didn't get any of that.
1: Can you go
2: ahead and start again?
1: Yeah, sorry, start again. Go again, Matt. Go.
0: All right.
1: Mate, something wrong with your phone, mate.
2: We're having a go at you, but it's to your advantage. Do we all agree?
1: Only if he does it one more time.
2: One more time. You're going.
1: Oh, absolutely yes. Saved the
3: Are you
1: segment.
3: Happy with yourselves? This is what you've created in our listeners.
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5: 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Breakdown on the M1 northbound before Main Street as you make your way through Beenleigh. Crash wrapping up on Teviot Road and Middle Road through Greenbank. Still some delays to be had on the Pacific Motorway from Upper Mount Gravatt to the city. The run down the Bruce Highway starting to ease, but still a little bit slow coming from North Lakes down to the Pine River.

0: one song between 9 and 4. Just one. You hear it, you call us. And Cherie from Newport knows what happens after that. It's Triple M's $50,000 one repeat week.
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1: Marijuana.
0: Yeah, that's right. So,
1: which one's glaucoma? What's that one?
0: Well, you get your prescription.
2: The eye one.
0: 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But
2: he's
0: hurry.
2: Had cancer. I don't know, lay off him.
0: I don't like it. You know, you got to do.
1: A while ago. What you can't do. Yeah. Well, I'm letting it go.
2: How long ago was it?
1: 32 years ago. Jesus. So I'm coming good.
2: You're coming good. You're in remission.
1: Yeah.
2: Yeah. Yes. Clear.
0: They gave him 50-50 when he had it, but to be fair, they give him 50-50 every year.
1: When I haven't got it.

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1: 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Crash wrapping up on Teviot Road at Middle Road through Greenbank. Still some delays around there. There's a broken down car on the M1 northbound around Main Street heading through Bean Leaf. Delays on the Pacific Motorway still from Upper Mount Gravatt through to the city. Delays too on the Gateway northbound from 8 Mile Plains up to Mackenzie. Yet to ease on the Centenary Highway from Dowra through to the Jindalee Bridge. Quite heavy too coming along Moggle Road through Kenmore. And delays on the Ipswich Motorway through Dowra. 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

Good times in the morning, greatest hits all day. Thanks for working with Brisbane's 104.5 Triple M. Brisbane absolutely showing off again today. Blue skies, sunshine, even the ibis look impressed at how good this day is. Marcus Mumford is putting his strumming arm to work.

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1: Yeah, yeah.
0: Nice plan. 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When we repeat Dreams, Fleetwood Mac, call 133353. Look out, Mark Seymour slipping on a freshly ironed chesty bond. He is leading the Hunters next.
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3: 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I'll re-gift the Archdale.
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